Oh, yeah. Guy Lombardo and the Royal Canadians. And they were around for so, so long. Al Pearson bought them after they had passed on. And he had it for many, many years. And then Al has passed on. And I don't know. He had not played a job for the last 3 or 4 years. So it was getting to where it was not the thing to do. And he was not having any luck using the band and getting things out there. So I think he wasn't trying very hard either. He he was not in the best of health anymore. And so he was taking it as easy as he could, I believe, on his ranch down in Texas, and just doing it, going easy on that. So that's the way it was. Live from downtown, you are listening to Inspiration 97.9. We are KCMR and KCMRFM.com, Mason City, Iowa. Here's that next big band.

A Swingin' Safari, Mr. Bert Kempfert and his orchestra. Bert was a man that was multi-talented. He could play a lot of different instruments. He wasn't just a single man. He could play a lot of the different instruments, and did. But his main goal was to write the arrangements. And he also wrote quite a few songs as well. This one is A Swinging Safari. And he wrote it, you got it. So, Bert Kempfert and his orchestra. Very identifiable with his boot in there, his twang with the bass and so forth. Well, it's going to start off with Rose Room. Then it's 2 o'clock jump. Take 7 follows that. Airmail Special is after that. And Somebody Loves You follows up and makes up the end of the show, of the dance. No foreseeable or noticeable vocals. They did have groups that would stand behind, and they did wordless singing. And we may hear some of that. Bert Kempfert and his orchestra from overseas. And he was German, and he ended up in England, I believe.

0: Bert Kempfert and his orchestra on Big Band Saturday night. He had a very interesting band, and they did very well. They would play over there in England, and they would be lined up for blocks waiting to get in to hear the Bert Kempfert Orchestra. It was not just one thing. The trumpet player for many years was Fred Mooch, and he later moved on, and so he had to find a different man to play the trumpet. He played it just like Fred Mooch did. There was no doubt about it. But Fred was the original trumpet player that he had. It was quite the trumpet player that he had, and he used him a lot. And he let it be known that Fred was the man. There was no ifs, ands, or buts about it. And that was the way it was. We'll be back with that next band right after this. Don't touch that dial.
1: Every Sunday between 11:30 a.m. and 12:15 p.m., Good Shepherd sponsors a senior smorgasbord for seniors 62 years old or older and their invited guests and visitors. 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
0: And here is that menu that will be served tomorrow at the Good Shepherd Senior Citizen Smorgasbord. 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For a dessert, you can have strawberry rhubarb pie or chocolate meringue pie. So it is sounding like a good meal tomorrow at the Senior Citizen Smorgasbord at the Good Shepherd. It serves from 11:30 to 12:15, and the cost for 62 and over, it's only $8. For all of our guests and younger people, it is $10. Still a bargain, even at $10, no doubt about it. Here's that next big band.

Tuxedo Junction, the theme song by Erskine Hawkins. He had a hand in writing it, and it was never sad that Glenn Miller took it and made such a hit out of it. He got a lot of residuals off of that. Well, Erskine Hawkins, who was billed as the trumpeter of the 20th century, the Gabriel of the 20th century. Well, he's going to start off with Hot Platter. And then it's Jimmy Mitchell at the microphone to vocalize on Let This Be a Warning to You. Follow that with Let's Go Home. Then Dolores Brown will be at the microphone for giving us Fine and Mellow. And he wraps it all up with Hawk's Boogie. Erskine Hawkins and his trumpet and his orchestra on Big Band Saturday night.

0: Erskine Hawkins and his trumpet and his orchestra on Big Band Saturday night. And he could really wail it if he wanted to. He could also play it nice and soft and easy. He was a very talented trumpet player. Erskine Hawkins on Big Band Saturday night. We'll be back with that last band right after this. Don't touch that dial.
1: This is By the Way. I can't do it. I just can't do it. I will never be able to do it. We sometimes hear children say that as they try something new. Maybe it's trying at first to ride a bicycle. Maybe it's mastering a sport, playing the piano, figuring out calculus. There are a number of ways to express this sentiment, but it is true. Those who try to do something and fail are infinitely better than those who try to do nothing and succeed. Overcoming obstacles, making good decisions, doing what God has told us is noble and true and just and loving. These things may not be easy. We can choose to not even try, or with God's help, we can try. It's certainly a whole lot better than succeeding at failure. This is By the Way.
0: Here's that last big bang.

Thinking of You. Mr. Harry Babbitt will be coming up to vocalize on that before long. It's the theme song for Mr. Kay Kaiser. Kay did not sing, he did not play an instrument, but he sure ran a good, good band. Yeah, it's going to start off with Limehouse Blues. Then there goes that song again. Georgia Carroll will be doing the vocalizing on that. Harry Babbitt and Julie Conway will be back at the microphone for Jingle Jangle Jingle. Then it's Who's Sorry Now? And they wrap it all up with On a Slow Boat to China. Harry Babbitt and Gloria Woods will be doing the vocalizing on that one. And that was a pretty major hit for Kay Kaiser and his orchestra. And he did Kay Kaiser, his musical knowledge, and everything was spelled with a K, any way you did it. And he was quite well, very good and popular during the Second World War at the different armed forces areas. Kay Kaiser on Big Band Saturday Night.

Kay Kaiser and the orchestra on Big Band Saturday night. He had a good orchestra, and you know, they did all kinds of things. They dressed up in tuxedos and played formal dances and so forth, and then they would also be in their graduation gowns with their different suits and coats and things from colleges and all that, and do that fun singing and stuff. And then during the war, they did all kinds of fun things with the military bases, had a good time at it. We'll be back next week with six more of those bands for your listening and dancing pleasure right here on Big Band Saturday night. 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

Yes, sir. Yabba-dabba-doo. Hey, welcome to this A Nutty Knick-Knack, a nostalgic time of fun, memories, and good times at old Gramps. Well, he hopes they leave you, shall we say, relaxed, maybe feeling a little bit on the groovy side. And one way or another, we always manage to learn something along the way. So without further ado, let's let the merriment begin.

Oh, yeah, Spike and the boys getting it going. 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El Barco. And, you know, he had all kinds of musicians with him and singers. He had opera singers. He had big band singers, all kinds of singers with him. And he did a lot of different things. Well, let's see here. Love is a Many Splendored Thing. It is a number one hit at this time for the Four Aces. The year was 1955. It was the Oscar-winning song, and it holds the distinction of being the first song specifically written for a movie to become number one in the rock era. It was written by Sammy Fain and Paul Francis Webster as the title song for the film starring William Holden and Jennifer Jones. Love is a Many Splendored Thing.

0: boy, wasn't that a good hit? Oh my, that was a biggie, no doubt about it. Oh my! The old time's going right on by, I'll tell you. You know, the guys that are out in the field running the combines right now, they were asking me today from the Mullick fishermen, what kind of pop are you going to have? Well, we got a big orange drink here. Yep, a big orange drink. And I hope everything's going good in the fields for the combines and that you're making it and they're not breaking down or anything like that or getting, stuck up with all kinds of weeds or grass and so forth. And if it does, be careful. Don't go reaching in there to get it uncleared. Oh, no, we don't need anybody going to the hospital minus an arm or anything like that. We just don't need that at all. So anyway, we got the old pop here, and you guys probably have something with you on the combines there. Maybe you're done combining by now. I don't know. Depends on how things went. But, wow, you know, you guys go till midnight sometimes. We go by and see the lights on the combines. Yeah, and in the fields. Wow, you guys, you got only a certain amount of window to get that done. Wow, this is going to be a good one. Oh, that's so good. Oh, that's refreshing. Oh, yeah. A nice orange drink. Nothing like it. Here's the Smothers Brothers.
1: I like to have my brother now do one of his, do a song about a very, very colorful character in the frontier life. Very exciting man. His name was Daniel Boone. Daniel Boone had lived in a very romantic era, I think. He had a big, striking figure with his buckskins. He was a trader. He was a trader and a trapper and a guide, an Indian fighter, a soldier, an adventurer. He lived a very colorful life, and it's a very exciting song telling the story of Daniel Boone.
2: Yeah, Daniel Boone was a trailer and a tractor. He used to go
1: trader and a trapper.
2: A trader and a trapper.

0: that song.
1: Oh, yeah. Wouldn't you know, he would come up with something like that. Well, here is a guy, Vernon Duke, was born over in Russia on this date in 1903. Well, he went from Russia over to France and other places in Europe, came over to the United States, went back to France, went around a little bit over there, came back to the United States, wrote songs, and he did a lot of work. He was in New York to start with, and then he went out to California, and wow. Then he started working for Broadway and California both, and he worked on The Ziegfeld Follies and Cabin in the Sky, The Goldwyn Follies, and boy, oh boy, he had a whole bunch of big names. April in Paris, Cabin in the Sky, I Can't Get Started, which was Bunny Berrigan's theme song. And then he goes, I Like the Likes of You, and Taking a Chance on Love, and then a good one that's right now, Autumn in New York.

0: We all like to receive letters, and the Kingfish's wife is no different from anyone else. The morning mail brought a letter to the Kingfish's home.
1: George, ain't that a wonderful letter? My sister in Philadelphia is inviting me to come over there right away and spend the entire summer with her.
2: Yeah, the United States Mail is a great institution. They do a lot of good in this world. Just think, for 3 cents, something wonderful like this happens. Where can you get a bargain like that?
0: On the mailman's second round this afternoon, he drops another letter at the home of the Kingfish.
1: George, I just got a letter from my brother Alonzo, who lives in North Carolina. He's coming up here and wants to spend the summer here at the house.
2: The quicker the government closes up the United States Mail, the better off everybody's going to be. All the mail is used for is to defraud us innocent people with a lot of crazy relatives.
1: Oh, what you talking about? What you talking about? You ain't never met my brother Alonzo.
2: And I'm going to let you in on a little secret. I ain't never going to meet your brother Alonzo neither. He ain't coming up here and mess around with me. I don't want to meet
1: him. Oh, now listen, George. Alonzo needs a vacation. And I'll be away all summer.
2: Yeah, well, why has he got to come up here and spoil it just because I got a lucky break with you going away?
1: What's that?
2: I mean, a lucky break with you getting a vacation.
1: All right, then. We'll just forget Alonzo.
2: Well, thanks for them kind words.
1: Well, I'm leaving tomorrow, and while I'm over in Philadelphia with my sister for the summer, there's a little matter of money I want to talk to you about.
2: Well, now, I'm glad you brung that up, honey. The best way to handle it is just to send me whatever you can. That's the idea. Well, in 1 hour from now, I'll go home and take my wife to the train. I'll be a happy man this summer. Oh, me. Come in. How you do? Something I can do for you?
3: Maybe you can help me. I'm a little balled up here on my directions.
2: What you looking for?
3: I'm looking for the Utopia Rest Home.
2: Utopia Rest Home. That name is familiar. Utopia. Let me look in the telephone book here.
3: I think it's well known. According to the letter, they got quite a few patients there, and I'm anxious to get in and start my rest.
2: Let me see here. Utopia. Why, oh, Utopia. Ought to be in here somewhere.
3: Yeah, they ought to have a phone. They're certainly charging me enough to stay there.
2: Yeah, what they charging you?
3: Well, I'm staying there till September. I just want to be nice and quiet, and as I explained to them, I'm getting a legacy of $1,500 at the end of the summer, and they are taking half of it, $750.
2: Utopia. Excuse me for patrolling, Sandy, but you said something about having trouble with your leg. They're going to give you $1,500. What was that now?
3: I get $1,500 in cash, and I'm paying them half of it.
2: Mm-hmm. Oh, I know where that rest home is now. It's over here about 6 blocks. You can't miss the place. They're excavating on one side with a steam shovel. And on the other side of the home, they're putting up some steel construction. The riveters is working this summer.
3: Sure enough?
2: Yeah, and as soon as you turn this next corner, you will hear where the place is. If you want to ride over there in the subway, the subway passes right under the home, goes through a couple of the rooms there. You get it.
3: Well, that don't sound very restful, does it?
2: It don't? Well, I didn't want to say nothing against the rest home, because I was running the rest home myself. What is your trouble?
3: Just very nervous. What's the name of your home?
2: The Stevens Very Nervous Rest Home. the trouble with my place is that it's quiet there. That's the big trouble. I'm Dr. Stevens, the head neurologist over there. I've been a neurologist in some of the biggest clinics in the country. Cured a lot of patients and male brothers.
3: How about John Hopkins?
2: Cured him, too. He was there 2 weeks. Yeah.
3: Well, my name is Roger Simpkins, doctor. I'd like to get in the rest home you run.
2: Well, I ain't so sure I can take you. Quite a waiting list to get into Stevens' Very Nervous Rest Home. Now, if you know somebody with influence, they might be able to get you in.
3: Well, I'm a stranger in town, and the only person I know in town is you.
2: Good enough. I'll put you at the top of the list, huh? And I'll take you in for the same financial arrangement you got with the other place where the noise is.
3: Well, I certainly want it quiet, so Dr. Stevens, I believe I'll make the switch. Mm. Now, my bags are still at the depot.
2: Yeah, well, now, tell you what you do. You go get your bags, and you come back here, and I'll take you over to my rest home.
3: Does your service include a nurse?
2: A nurse? Oh, sure. Here you come now. Come in, Miss Brown.
4: Hi, Kingfish.
2: Miss Simpkins, shake hands with Miss Brown.
3: How do you do, Mr. Brown?
4: Same to you, likewise.
2: Well, now, you go ahead, and I'll see you later, Miss Simpkins.
3: Thank you, and I'll be back.
4: Who was that?
2: Oh, just a fella. Andy, did you ever think of doing some good in this world? Maybe looking in history and finding somebody that you would like to copy?
4: Well, I ain't thought about nothing like that lately. Who would I copy?
2: Stand over there and let me take a look at you a minute. See who you remind me of. I got it. Florence Nightingale.
4: That sounds like a bird.
2: If there is such a thing as reincarnation, you are the Florence Nightingale if ever I seen one.
4: Well, I like carnations all right, if that's what you're talking about.
2: No, and the Florence Nightingale was one of the world's greatest humanitarians. Yeah.
4: Well, what is you getting at, Kingfish? Where is you anyway?
2: As you go through life, Ander, you have got to help people. Do you think you could be a male nurse?
4: Well, the male part I'm pretty sure of.
2: How about the nursing?
4: You mean like these nurses in the hospital? You mean I got to stick a hypochondriac needle in people and all that business?
2: Oh, no. This is just a nerve, kid. Tell you what I'm going to do now, and I'm going to be fair with you.
4: Yeah.
2: My cards has always been on the table, but now I'm going to take them off and put the right ones on there so you know what I'm talking about.
4: Yeah, what's the matter?
2: Sapphire is leaving in an hour to spend the summer with her sister. Mm. Now, I was going to turn our home into a rough home for that man you just need walk out of here. Now, you is going to be the male nurse, and I is Dr. Stevens.
4: Maybe you was right about those carnations. I'll be a male Florence Nightingale.
5: Yeah, I'll bet he will. Yeah, by all means. It's going to be something else. I can just see it already. Can't you? Yeah, he's already put his foot in his mouth, telling her it's going to be nice for her to be gone. And all that, and she didn't like that when he said it and all that. So, well, we'll get back to that in a little bit. Here is something else. On this date, in 1845, the United States Navy, 50 midshipmen and 7 faculty members attended the first term of the institution which became the United States Naval Academy 5 years later. So in 1845, they started training through a college and naval school, Navy people. And it ended up as United States Naval Academy. You know that Jimmy Carter was a graduate of the Navy Academy. He certainly was. Well, there's some more things about this. Comes Tuesday, the 13th of October, in 1775, they formed the Navy. It was founded, and it was called the United States Navy, even though in 1775, they had the Army and the Navy, and they were coming along with with other military personnel. But we weren't a country yet. It wasn't 1776, but they were coming along. And in the 13th of October, this coming Tuesday, is the anniversary of the founding of the United States Navy.

Oh, yeah. Anchors Away. The Navy song. There was no doubt about that one at all. And it was a good one, and it is a good one. There is no doubt about that one at all. It is a good song. And we sailors, we liked it. I played it in a lot of parades when I was in boot camp. I was in the military band at Great Lakes. Oh, my goodness. We got a winner. We certainly do. Newman came out on top over Lake Mills, 42-8. Way to go, Newman.

Way to go, Newman. Glad and proud of you, hoping that you can do it more. Mason City did not come out very good. They lost to Decorah 35-7. And, wow, that was not good. Iowa State also lost to BYU. They had Iowa State had 10, BYU had 24. And Minnesota, well, they had 13, but Purdue had 34. So those three lost. Mason City, ISU, and Minnesota. So if you get that figured, there's two more coming. Yep. Yep, sooner or later, yeah. Right. We'll do those a little later, okay? Okay, if I say so. All right, here we go. What are they about? It's about entertainment. And we'll see. It's who wrote this and wrote that. Uh-oh. He's not very good at that kind of stuff. Here we go. Number one. Which world-renowned scientist played himself in an episode of Star Trek, The New Generation? Do you have any idea? Nope. Well, it was Stephen Hawking. Stephen Hawking. All right, question number two. Who was Paul Simon's one-time singing partner? Oh, yeah, Garfield. You bet. Art Garfield. He got that one right. So he knew that one. All right, here we go. Number three. Who was the choreographer and star of the show Lord of the Dance? Lord of the Dance. Do you have any idea who it was? Nope. Well, it was Michael Flatley. Michael Flatley. Here goes number four. Which operatic tenor is nicknamed Big Lucy? Big Lucy. Operatic tenor. You have any idea? You have no idea who that would be. Locarno Pavarotti. Yeah. Pavarotti. All right, number five. Which cartoon character said Yabba Dabba Doo? Oh, yeah, Fred Flintstone. You got that one right, didn't you? Yes, I did, he says. So that gives you two of them. All right, here we go. Which U.S. chart show host had a acting role in the film The Color Purple? Which U.S. chart show host... Or chat, excuse me, not chart. There's no art in it. Which U.S. chat show host had an acting role in the film The Color Purple? Any idea? You should know who it is. Can you come up with it? No. Well, it was Oprah Winfrey. Oh. Yeah, you should have thought of that. All right, here we go. Name the characters in Friends and who are brother and sister. In Friends, who are the brother and sister? And name those characters. Okay, that's number seven. You got any idea? Well, it's Ross and Monica. All right, number eight. In the film, It's a Wonderful Life. Oh, that's my son's favorite film. What happens every time an angel gets his wings? What happens every time an angel gets his wings? And It's a Wonderful Life. Do you have any idea? Nope. Well, it's quite the thing. The bell rings. Yeah. All right, here we go. Number nine, Jim Henson. Died in 1990. Which puppets did he create? In other words, what did Jim Henson create? Do you have any idea? The Muppets. Yes, it was. The Muppets. That gives you three. All right, number 10.
What is the heroine's name in Walt Disney's Beauty and the Beast? What is the heroine's name in Walt Disney's Beauty and the Beast? Do you have any idea? Well, it's Belle. Yep, B-E-L-L-E, Belle. So, well, you got three. So that's pretty much your standard thing, isn't it, huh? Yes, sir. So you got three of them, and we'll take that and be happy with that. Well, let me see here. We got a couple of more winners here, and we can do them. Yeah, here is one of them. You and I had 24, and North Dakota had 10. Now, here is the thing about that. You and I beat number three last week, Illinois State. This week, they went and they played number four, North Dakota, and they beat them 24-10. I would think before long, you and I ought to start getting voted in a little higher, huh?

Oh, yeah. But here's the biggie. Yes, Iowa. They went in and they were playing Washington out there on the West Coast, and they beat them 41-24. And they had like the third string in and so forth to getting to the near the end on it. So it was getting one of those things that they let Washington sort of win a football a touchdown, but that's still good. 24 was all Washington got. Iowa had 41.

walks the avenue with someone sharing a delight. Chat this and that and cocktails for two as we enjoy a cigarette to some exquisite chansonnette. Two hands are sure to slyly meet beneath a serviette with cocktails for two.

That was a biggie for Spike Jonze. There's no doubt about it. That's considered one of the classics. It's on a lot of records that are out there that are top records and classics of the 40s. And boy, I'll tell you, Spike Jonze did okay with the Cocktails for Two. Well, this was, I like this song. It's one that I really care for. It was Ray Charles's second number one hit. It all came about in 1961. His recording of the Percy Mayfield tune won the Grammy that year in 1961 for Best Rhythm and Blues Single. I love it. Hit the road, Jack.

0: Well, let's get in here and see what Kingfish is doing. He's renting his house out as a rest home, and you know, he's getting it all set up and got this going pretty good. So let's drop in and see how it's going, shall we?
1: Now, Andy, we'll go into Shorter's barbershop here and borrow a white coat for you to wear so you look like a male nurse.
2: Yeah, well, let's go on in.
1: Well, hi there, Shorty.
2: How is you?
3: Well, I'll be doggone it. I'm surprised. I didn't expect. What's cooking? You get with my. Hi, fellas.
1: Shorty, my wife is going away, and I have turned our place into a rest home for nerves.
3: I once went to a doctor about my nervous condition, and he told me what I needed was symphonic music.
2: Yeah.
3: And he said the music would soothe me. He told me to get 25 symphonic records.
2: Oh, sure enough?
3: Yeah, and about every week or two, I'd get 4 or 5 more symphonic records. I kept buying them till I had 350, but they didn't help me.
1: What was the matter?
3: No phonograph.
1: Charlie, look here. If you got a white coat that'll fit Andy that you let him wear, he's going to be the male nurse.
3: Oh, yeah, I got one here that you can use, Andy.
2: Oh, that's great. I want to look like I just stepped out of an ambulance.
1: Mm. Yeah, now, Charlie, I got a mighty nice rest home if you want to spend a week or two there yourself.
3: Yeah, I went to a rest home once. It was on account of my speech.
2: Yeah, what was the matter?
3: Well, I could never finish what I started to. I would start one thing and end up with. I would begin to start off with the floor. I'm like, that is, you can't, but when I get you, but I'm cured now.

0: Come in, Amos, come in.
1: Yeah, well, what did you all dress up in the way coats for today, ain't it?
0: Well, the Kingfisher's wife is going away, and we're going to open up a rest home.
1: Yeah, well, that's a good idea. You two fellas ought to get a lot of use out of that. You're down all the time.
0: No, no, listen. I'm going to own half of the business, and the Kingfisher's going to own half. We already got our first customer that we're going to nurse back to where he wants to be. He got legacy trouble.
1: Tell me this, Andy. Suppose you was nursing a man, and he really gets sick, though, and busts out with a temperature of 104 one day. What is he going to do then?
0: Sell my half of the business to the Kingfish.
1: Well, I thought you two guys had done everything in the world, but I guess there's always something new for you to get into.
0: Yeah.
1: Well, hi, Kingfish.
2: Well, gentlemen.
0: How is everything, Doctor?
2: Male nurse, I want to talk to you about a new patient.
1: Yeah, well, on the way to the rest home, why don't you two stop by a doctor and get your head examined? Come on, fella.
0: Now, there's the ignorant fella.
2: Look, Anna, I was going home now and take Sapphire down to the train. Now, Mr. Simpkins is the patient, you know.
0: Yeah.
2: He is due back here any minute, so you stall around with him for a little while I get Sapphire out. And then you take him over to my apartment and put him to bed.
0: Just put him to bed, huh?
2: Yeah, now the next... Wait a minute, that must be him now. Come in. Yeah, come in, Mr. Simpkins.
3: Well, Dr. Stevens, I've got my bags here and I'm all ready.
2: Why, Mr. Simpkins, a nervous man like you carrying those heavy bags. That ain't right, is it, male nurse?
0: No, sir. As soon as he carries them to the rest home, he can put them down.
2: Mr. Brown, you is going to carry his bags to the house.
0: Did Florence Nightingale have to do all this stuff?
2: Mr. Simpkins, I'm going to run on ahead now to the rest home myself and... Wait a minute, I'll get that. Hello?
4: George, this is Sapphire. My clothes didn't come back from the cleaners, and I can't get them till in the morning. So I ain't leaving today. I'll have to leave tomorrow instead.
2: Yeah, but listen, I was counting on you.
4: I'm sorry, George. If you were counting on having some of the boys over tonight, you'll have to go over to Andy's place.
2: All right. Goodbye.
0: What's the matter, Doctor?
2: Well, it seems that there's going to be a little change in our plans.
3: What do you mean, Doctor?
2: The patient that we thought was checking out of the rest home today done had a relapse, you see.
0: I didn't know he had.

0: And a patient up there, Doctor?
1: A male nurse. It happens to be a patient by the name of Sapphire.
0: Same name as your wife.
1: This patient was supposed to check out for Philadelphia today.
0: Well, now, there's another coincidence. Your wife was going to Philadelphia, too.
2: Well, I don't quite understand the problem here.
0: Well, you see, Mr. Simpkins, the way I get it, there's two gals by the name of Sapphire, and they're both going to the same place. The only difference is that one of them is the doctor's wife, and the other one has done had a relapse.
1: Listen, male nurse, what I'm trying to tell you is that we can't take Mr. Simpkins to the regular rest home till tomorrow. Until then, you was going to have to take him up to our rest home annex on the corner of 138th and 7th Avenue.
0: Oh, we got a rest home annex on that corner, huh? That's the same corner I lives on.
1: Male nurse, it happens to be the same place that you spent the night last night.
0: You're a little mixed up there, Doctor. I was home last night.
1: Well, anyway, Miss Simpkins, I wonder if you would step down the hall there and go into the reading room there a second and rest your nerves. I know mine is getting a little frayed here myself. I want to make a few arrangements with my male nurse here.
2: Why, certainly, Dr. Stevens. I'll wait in that room for you.
1: Yeah, I'll see you in a minute. Now, look, Andy, my wife ain't leaving for Philadelphia till tomorrow, so we got to take Mr. Simpkins up to your place for the night.
0: Well, now, wait a minute, Kingfish. There's only one bed up there, and I ain't got no place to cook food for him or nothing.
1: Oh, that's all right. You can go out and buy food for him.
0: Well, it's going to cost money, but okay.
1: Yeah, well, now I done got the man out of the office so I could get it into your sick head what I'm trying to tell you. Now, do you understand everything?
0: Yeah, all except one thing.
1: What's that?
0: How did that other gal by the name of Sapphire ever get in your apartment?
3: Yeah. We'll have to find that out in a little bit, won't we? And see what's going on. Well, let's look here. This was a guy by the name of Johnny Green. He was a composer and a conductor of music. He was born on this date in 1908 in New York City. He settled in Hollywood in 1942, where he worked for MGM and won 5 Oscars. Yes, 5 Oscars Johnny Green won. He worked on such pictures as Easter Parade, Summer Stock, An American in Paris, Brigadoon, High Society, and it goes on and on and on. He had a lot of big titles. Among those was Body and Soul. Boy, you don't get much bigger than that when you get into the big band stuff. That was a big hit, Body and Soul. Out of nowhere, that was Ted Weems' theme song, I believe, and I Cover the Waterfront. And then the Andrews Sisters gave us I Wanna Be Loved.

That was written by Johnny Green, who was born on this date in 1908. He passed away on the 15th of May in 1989. He was 80 years old when he passed away. But boy, he sure gave us some good songs, didn't he? Yeah, there was no doubt about it. Well, let's see what's happening with the boys over at the rest home. They got a little problem. His wife can't leave on the day she was going to leave. So we'll have to see how it's going to go on and see. Huh?

0: Well, Mr. Simpkins, this is what we call the Stevens Very Nervous Rest Home Annex.
1: You mean you use this room for a rest home?
0: That's right. Say, male nurse Brown.
2: Yeah, doctor.
0: I see the last patient here didn't make the bed when he left.
2: Yeah. Well, I'll fix it up.
0: Reverse the sheets on there so the dirty side will be down next to the mattress. Got to keep everything sanitary around here, Miss Simpson.
2: I think the best side is up now, doctor.
0: Now, Mr. Simpkins, before I leave you in care of Nurse Brown here, I'd like to give you a brief examination and see what kind of a diet to put you on.
2: All right, doctor, whatever you say.
0: All right, now let me give you a little examination here. Let's see your eyelids. Mm-hmm, got two of them, ain't you? They close, all right. Let me feel your pulse here. 1, 2, 3. 1, 2, 3. 1, 2. Oh, sort of a rumble pulse you got there. Nurse, I want the patient to go on a light diet.
2: How light, doctor?
0: Well, don't let it run over 35 cents a day.
2: Okay.
0: Now, Mr. Simpkins, Nurse Brown will be here with you on 24-hour duty.
2: You mean that he's going to be in the same room with me all the time?
0: Yeah, better than that, he's going to be in the same bed with you.
2: I never heard of that.
0: Yeah, well, just a safety measure. On real serious cases, I crawls in there, too, you see.
2: Well, I don't know if I'm going to like this arrangement.
0: Well, now, Mr. Simpkins, we feel that if a man is really sick, there's always safe to have a hospital staff right in bed with him. You see what I mean?
2: Well, what is the advantage of that?
0: Well, with Nurse Brown in bed with you, in case you want some aspirin during the night, all you got to do is nudge him.
2: Yeah, and I'll tell you where he is.
0: I want you to get undressed now and get in bed and start resting up. I'll stop by tomorrow and we'll switch you over to the main rest home. And Nurse Brown, I want you to take... Hey, Nurse.
2: What you want?
0: Let the patient get in bed first.
3: Come in, Dr. Stevens.
0: Yeah, well, Miss Simpkins, now that you have been in the main rest home for a couple of days, how do you like it?
3: Much better than the annex. I had a good night's sleep last night, Doctor.
0: Yeah, well, I'm glad we moved you over here. What time is it, by the way?
3: Just 12 o'clock noon.
0: Well, we'll wake up the male nurse here. hey, male nurse, wake up. Hey.
4: Hello.
2: Oh, hi, Doctor. What you doing in your nightgown, Kingfish?
0: I've been in surgery.
2: Slept in surgery last night, huh?
0: Yeah, tell me this. Did your patient have a good night?
2: What patient? Is he still around?
0: He's in bed with you.
2: Where? Oh, good morning, Mr. Simpkins. Good morning.
3: Good morning, nurse.
0: Did the patient rest well?
2: Well, he took a bad turn in the middle of the night. If I hadn't turned with him, I'd have fell out of bed.
0: Hello?
5: Hello, George. This is Sapphire.
0: Where's you?
5: I'm at my sister's in Philadelphia, but I got some good news for you. I'm coming home. George, is you there?
0: Yeah, waiting to hear the good news. What is that?
5: I'm coming home this evening because me and my sisters have had a fight.
0: Well, now, wait a minute, Joe. Can't you patch it up? You were supposed to stay away 3 months.
5: I'll be home this evening, George, and I'll phone you from the station. Goodbye.
0: Goodbye, honey.
2: Who was that?
0: Wrong number. Patient Simpkins, will you excuse me and male nurse Brown for a few minutes? We got to go in the other room and talk about that wrong number.
3: Oh, yes. Go right ahead, doctor.
0: Andy, we are in trouble. Sapphire is coming home.
2: Which Sapphire is this, your wife or that other one?
0: Listen, numbskull, there's only one Sapphire. That's my wife. Now, she's coming home and the man is here in bed.
2: Oh, well, what are we going to do, doctor? How about you buying my share of the rest home?
0: See, I had the man to sign a contract with me, and I guarantee that he could stay here till September, and now my wife is coming back here. What in the world is he going to do?
2: Oh,
0: wait a minute, at the front door. I wonder who's at there. Well, LaGuardia Stonewall, the lawyer, come in.
6: Hiya, fellas. How are you?
2: Yeah, maybe he can help us.
6: You know, I ain't got much time. I just dropped in to say hello, so I'm on my way to court. My brother was in a traffic accident and got a broken leg. He ought to get a lot of money out of this, too, but he's suing the city of New York.
0: Yeah, well, what happened?
6: Well, it happened right in the middle of the afternoon, right up at the corner of 135th and Leonard. Everything was peaceful, and all of a sudden, a police were patrol wagon swung round the corner going 40 miles an hour.
2: Did the patrol wagon hit him?
6: No, the back door flew open and he fell out.
0: Now, look, LaGuardia, give us some advice here. We is in a jam.
6: Well, what is the fact?
0: The first fact is we is running a rest home here while my wife is away for the summer. The second fact is we has got a man patient and dead in the other room. And the third fact is my wife has done decided to come home unexpectedly tonight.
6: That third fact certainly messed the thing up, don't it?
2: Yeah. Well, we want the man to stay here, but how are we going to handle Sapphire?
6: Well, boys, there's nothing like the truth. I use it every once in a while myself. It works great. Now, here, you tell her that you split the money with her, and on top of that, tell her she's doing a great thing for mankind to let the man stay here.
0: That's exactly what I'll do. I'll sell her a bill of goods on being a human aquarium.
6: Well, I gotta go. See, I got a visit there. I gotta stop by the court. See, there's probating my father's will.
2: Oh, Jonas?
6: Yeah, he left my brother $400 and my sister $750 and left my uncle $3,000 and cut me off with a dollar.
0: Didn't that make you sore?
6: Made everybody sore. He didn't have a dime.

0: Well, honey, that is the whole story, and you got to be reasonable about it.
1: The minute I go out of town...
0: Well, now, listen, honey, you done met the patient. He is a nice fella, and you is doing this to be human aquarium. And on top of that, I tell you what I do. I'll go to work someplace. And another thing, whatever I get out of him, I'm going to split it with you.
1: All right, Joe.
0: Oh, that's a sweet wife. Now, come on in. Let's go in the next room with the patient in here. Well, Miss Simpkins, Davi here is going to be your nurse from now on instead of male nurse Brown.
2: Oh, that'll be fine.
0: Yeah, and I want you to promise me one thing, patient, that all during the summer, you'll do everything that the nurse tells you to do.
2: I promise, doctor.
0: All right, then. Well, you'll excuse me. I'll see you later. Goodbye.
1: And, patient, I want you to promise me one thing.
2: What's that?
1: That all during the summer, you'll never let Dr. Stevens know that you is my brother Alonzo.
3: Oh, yeah. Her brother is the guy, and he didn't even know it. And so they got him befogled. And so she has no problem with him because he was coming to stay the summer anyhow. And it's her brother. So it was quite the thing. Oh, my goodness gracious sakes alive. There is a big one. This is a bell ringer if there ever was one. Remember the TV show Zorro? He would take that sword and he'd go across left to right and then down on an angle, back down from upper right to lower left, and then back across. Zip, zip, zip. Zorro. Well, in 1957, he made his television premiere. And before he was coming to TV, Zorro was a familiar character in books and in films and so forth. He was not a new guy when he hit TV. Zorro was a really familiar character in several of these stories and everything. The story is about Don Diego de la Vega. And that was a Spanish nobleman who was summoned to California by his father. And he was to do things and be a defender of the people and so forth. Well, he was the masked Zorro, and he... They even had a song about Zorro.

0: Petrushka, darling, let us drink to your beautiful hair.
1: Yes, Igor.
0: Petrushka, let us drink to your gorgeous eyes.
1: Yes, Igor.
0: Petrushka, let us drink to your beautiful ruby red lips.
1: Yes, Igor.
0: Petrushka, let us drink to your...
1: Yes, Igor, vivo.

0: saying our song.
1: Oh, yeah, Spike and the Boys. And that was a wild one. There was no doubt about that. He could do it all. And he didn't have any problem doing that. He was a good arranger and all that. Oh, my. There goes the bell. The arms are coming down. The lights are flashing. I hope the guys are out of the field. Got those combines done. Taking a night off, getting a little rest. Oh, yeah. There's always tomorrow, you know. So, whatever. Well, that train's getting closer. I can see the light coming. Oh, my. It's getting close. There it is. Right on by. That means that it's time for us to make way for the night sounds of KCMR. We'll be back next week with more of that nutty knick-knack and nostalgic stuff. You can all come back and join us then, you hear? Till then, adios, amigos.

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1: Hope that you had a good night's sleep. 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
1: 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Mainly clear skies tonight with a low of 55. West winds 8 to 15 miles per hour. Highs level off around 71 tomorrow. Sunshine mixed with clouds at times. Partly cloudy tomorrow night, 48. Partly cloudy skies Wednesday with highs around 65. 63. Showers likely Thursday. Looking further out, 56, Friday, 59, Saturday, and 65 on Sunday. I'm Staff Meteorologist Paul Trombley. Right now, it's 68 degrees.

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2: This is Van with today's community calendar. 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Shoppers should park on the street and come inside to register along with their current proof of residency in Franklin County or the West Fork School District. 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
1: 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Lows dip down to about 55 tonight under partly cloudy skies, northwest winds 8 to 15 miles per hour. Daytime highs approaching 71 tomorrow. Sunshine mixed with clouds at times. Tomorrow night, lows level off around 48. Mainly clear skies Wednesday with a high of 65. 63, rain showers likely Thursday. A peek at the extended shows, 56, Friday, 59, Saturday, and 65 on Sunday. I'm Staff Meteorologist Paul Trombley. Currently 64.

0: Compline, a brief end-of-the-day service found in the Book of Common Prayer of the Episcopal Church, presented by members of St. John's Episcopal Church, Mason City. I am Stephen Bennett.
1: And I am Emily Bennett.
0: The Lord Almighty grant us a peaceful night and a perfect end. Amen. Our help is in the name of the Lord,
1: the Maker of heaven and earth.
0: Let us confess our sins to God. Almighty God, our Heavenly Father, we have sinned against you through our own fault, in thought and word and deed, and in what we have left undone. For the sake of your Son, our Lord Jesus Christ, forgive us all our offenses, and grant that we may serve you in newness of life to the glory of your name.
1: Amen.
0: May the Almighty God grant us forgiveness of all our sins and the grace and comfort of the Holy Spirit. Amen. O God, make speed to save us.
1: O Lord, make haste to help us.
0: Glory to the Father, and to the Son, and to the Holy Spirit, as it was in the beginning, is now, and will be forever. Amen.
1: Psalm 4. Answer me when I call, O God, defender of my cause. You set me free when I am hard-pressed. Have mercy on me, hear my prayer. You mortals, how long will you dishonor my glory? How long will you worship dumb idols and run after false gods? Know that the Lord does wonders for the faithful when I call upon the Lord. He will hear me. Tremble then and do not sin. Speak to your heart in silence upon your bed. Offer the appointed sacrifices and put your trust in the Lord. Many are saying, oh, that we might see better times. Lift up the light of your countenance upon us, O Lord. You have put gladness in my heart more than when grain and wine and oil increase. I lie down in peace, at once I fall asleep, for only you, Lord, make me dwell in safety.
0: Behold now, bless the Lord, all you servants of the Lord, you that stand by night in the house of the Lord. Lift up your hands in the holy place and bless the Lord. The Lord who made heaven and earth bless you out of Zion.
2: Glory to the Father, and to the Son, and to the Holy Spirit, as it was in the beginning, is now, and will be forever. Amen.
1: A reading from Matthew. Come to me, all who labor and are heavy laden, and I will give you rest. Take my yoke upon you and learn from me, for I am gentle and lowly in heart, and you will find rest for your souls. For my yoke is easy and my burden is light.
2: Thanks be to God.
0: Into your hands, O Lord, I commend my spirit.
1: For you have redeemed me, O Lord, O God of truth.
0: Keep us, O Lord, as the apple of your eye.
1: Hide us upon the shadow of your wings.
0: Lord, have mercy.
1: Christ, have mercy.
0: Lord, have mercy.
1: Our Father in heaven, hallowed be your name. Your kingdom come, your will be done, on earth as in heaven. Give us today our daily bread. Forgive us our sins, as we forgive those who sin against us. Save us from the time of trial, and deliver us from evil.
0: Lord, hear our prayer,
1: and let our cry come to you.
0: Let us pray. Be our light in the darkness, O Lord, and in your great mercy defend us from all perils and dangers of this night. For the love of your only Son, our Savior Jesus Christ. Amen.
1: Keep watch, dear Lord, with all those who work or watch or weep this night, and give your angels charge over those who sleep. Tend to the sick, Lord Christ, give rest to the weary, bless the dying, soothe the suffering, pity the afflicted, shield the joyous, and all for your love's sake. Amen.
2: Guide us waking, O Lord, and guard us sleeping, that awake we may watch with Christ, and asleep we may rest in peace.
0: Lord, you have now set your servant free to go in peace as you have promised. For these eyes of mine have seen the Savior whom you have prepared for all the world to see, a light to enlighten the nations and the glory of your people Israel. Glory to the Father, and to the Son, and to the Holy Spirit, as it was in the beginning, is now, and will be forever. Amen.
2: Guide us waking, O Lord, and guard us sleeping, that awake we may watch with Christ, and asleep we may rest in peace.
1: Let us bless the Lord.
2: Thanks be to God.
0: The Almighty and merciful Lord, Father, Son, and Holy Spirit, bless us and keep us. Amen.
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1: 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Lows dip down to about 55 tonight under partly cloudy skies, northwest winds 8 to 15 miles per hour. Daytime highs approaching 71. Tomorrow, sunshine mixed with clouds at times. Tomorrow night, lows level off around 48. Mainly clear skies Wednesday with a high of 65. 63, rain showers likely Thursday. A peek at the extended shows, 56. Friday, 59. Saturday, and 65 on Sunday. I'm staff meteorologist Paul Trombley. Currently, 64.

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1: 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Lows dip down to about 55 tonight under partly cloudy skies, northwest winds 8 to 15 miles per hour. Daytime highs approaching 71 tomorrow. Sunshine mixed with clouds at times. Tomorrow night, lows level off around 48. Mainly clear skies Wednesday with a high of 65. 63, rain showers likely Thursday. A peek at the extended shows, 56 Friday, 59 Saturday, and 65 on Sunday. I'm Staff Meteorologist Paul Trombley. Right now, 61.

He makes the company jump when he plays reveille. He's the boogie woogie bugle boy of Company B. He was a boogie woogie bugle boy of Company B. And when he plays boogie woogie bugle, he was busy as a buzz bee. 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The company jumps when he plays reveille.

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1: 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Lows dip down to about 55 tonight under partly cloudy skies, northwest winds 8 to 15 miles per hour. Daytime highs approaching 71 tomorrow. Sunshine mixed with clouds at times. Tomorrow night, lows level off around 48. Mainly clear skies Wednesday with a high of 65. 63, rain showers likely Thursday. A peek at the extended shows, 56. Friday, 59. Saturday, and 65 on Sunday. I'm Staff Meteorologist Paul Trombley. Right now, 61.

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1: 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Lows dip down to about 55 overnight under partly cloudy skies, northwest winds 8 to 15 miles per hour. A mix of clouds and sun Tuesday, high of 71. Tuesday night, lows level off around 48. Mainly clear skies Wednesday with highs in the mid-60s. Rain showers likely Thursday. A peek at the extended shows, 56, Friday, 59, Saturday, and 65 on Sunday. I'm Staff Meteorologist Paul Trombley. Right now, 61.

I don't want to set the world on fire, honey. 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
1: 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Lows dip down to about 55 overnight under partly cloudy skies, northwest winds 8 to 15 miles per hour. A mix of clouds and sun Tuesday, high of 71. Tuesday night, lows level off around 48. Mainly clear skies Wednesday with highs in the mid-60s. Rain showers likely Thursday. A peek at the extended shows 56, Friday 59, Saturday and 65 on Sunday. I'm Staff Meteorologist Paul Trombley. Right now, 61.

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1: Here's your updated forecast brought to you by Quickstar, supporting local weather and communities across the state. Lows level off around 55 overnight under partly cloudy skies, winds out of the northwest, 8 to 15 miles per hour. Sunshine mixed with clouds at times again Tuesday, daytime highs approaching 71. Lows dip down to about 48 Tuesday night, partly cloudy. A blend of clouds and sun Wednesday with highs around 65, 63, showers likely Thursday. I'm Staff Meteorologist Paul Trombley. Right now, 59.

0: hope you're having a relaxing evening, enjoying the sounds of the nightlight. I'm Sharon, and we'll keep the music going.
1: Here's your updated forecast brought to you by Quickstar, supporting local weather and communities across the state. Lows level off around 55 overnight under partly cloudy skies. Winds out of the northwest, 8 to 15 miles per hour. Sunshine mixed with clouds at times again Tuesday. Daytime highs approaching 71. Lows dip down to about 48. Tuesday night, partly cloudy. A blend of clouds and sun Wednesday with highs around 65. 63, showers likely Thursday. I'm Staff Meteorologist Paul Trombley. Right now, 59.

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1: Here's your updated forecast brought to you by Quickstar, supporting local weather and communities across the state. Lows level off around 55 overnight under partly cloudy skies. Winds out of the northwest, 8 to 15 miles per hour. Sunshine mixed with clouds at times again Tuesday. Daytime highs approaching 71. Lows dip down to about 48. Tuesday night, partly cloudy. A blend of clouds and sun Wednesday with highs around 65. 63. Showers likely Thursday. I'm Staff Meteorologist Paul Trombley. Right now, 57.

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1: Here's your updated forecast brought to you by Quickstar, supporting local weather and communities across the state. Lows level off around 55 overnight under partly cloudy skies. Winds out of the northwest, 8 to 15 miles per hour. Sunshine mixed with clouds at times again Tuesday. Daytime highs approaching 71. Lows dip down to about 48. Tuesday night, partly cloudy. A blend of clouds and sun Wednesday with highs around 65. 63, showers likely Thursday. I'm Staff Meteorologist Paul Trombley. Right now, 57.

I wonder if you're lonesome tonight. You know, someone said the world's a stage and each must play a part. Fate had me playing in love with you as my sweetheart. Act one was where we met. 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And if he won't come back to me, then they can bring the curtain down.

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1: 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Mainly cloudy skies expected overnight with a low of 54. Winds out of the northwest, 8 to 15 miles per hour. Daytime highs approaching 67. Tuesday, sunshine mixed with clouds at times. Tuesday night, lows dip down to about 47. A blend of clouds and sun Wednesday with highs in the mid-60s. Rain showers likely Thursday. Looking further out, 56. Friday, 59. Saturday, and 65 on Sunday. I'm Staff Meteorologist Paul Trombley. Right now, it's 55 degrees.

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1: Here's your inspiration, 97.9 KCMR forecast. Mainly cloudy skies expected overnight with a low of 54. Winds out of the northwest, 8 to 15 miles per hour. Daytime highs approaching 67. Tuesday, sunshine mixed with clouds at times. Tuesday night, lows dip down to about 47. A blend of clouds and sun Wednesday with highs in the mid-60s. Rain showers likely Thursday. Looking further out, 56. Friday, 59. Saturday, and 65 on Sunday. I'm Staff Meteorologist Paul Trombley. Right now, it's 55 degrees.

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1: 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Mainly cloudy skies expected overnight with a low of 54. Winds out of the northwest, 8 to 15 miles per hour. Daytime highs approaching 67. Tuesday, sunshine mixed with clouds at times. Tuesday night, lows dip down to about 47. A blend of clouds and sun Wednesday with highs in the mid-60s. Rain showers likely Thursday. Looking further out, 56. Friday, 59. Saturday, and 65 on Sunday. I'm Staff Meteorologist Paul Trombley. Right now, it's 55 degrees.

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1: Here's your inspiration, 97.9 KCMR forecast. Mainly cloudy skies expected overnight with a low of 54. Winds out of the northwest, 8 to 15 miles per hour. Daytime highs approaching 67. Tuesday, sunshine mixed with clouds at times. Tuesday night, lows dip down to about 47. A blend of clouds and sun. Wednesday, with highs in the mid-60s, rain showers likely Thursday. Looking further out, 56. Friday, 59. Saturday, and 65 on Sunday. I'm Staff Meteorologist Paul Trombley. Right now, it's 55 degrees.

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1: Here's your inspiration, 97.9 KCMR forecast. Sunshine mixed with clouds at times today, with daytime highs approaching 67. Northwesterly winds, 5 to 10 miles per hour. Partly cloudy skies again tonight. Lows dip down to about 47. Sunshine mixed with clouds at times tomorrow. High temperatures reach up to 65. Daytime highs approaching 60 Thursday, with showers likely. 56, sunshine mixed with clouds at times Friday. I'm staff meteorologist Paul Trombley. Currently, it's 54 degrees.

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1: Here's your inspiration, 97.9 KCMR forecast. Sunshine mixed with clouds at times today, with daytime highs approaching 67. Northwesterly winds, 5 to 10 miles per hour. Partly cloudy skies again tonight. Lows dip down to about 47. Sunshine mixed with clouds at times tomorrow. High temperatures reach up to 65. Daytime highs approaching 60 Thursday, with showers likely. 56, sunshine mixed with clouds at times Friday. I'm staff meteorologist Paul Trombley. Currently, it's 54 degrees.

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1: 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For today, we'll see gradually decreasing cloud cover with high temperatures in the mid-60s. And for tonight, partly cloudy, a low of 47. Clouds on the increase for your Wednesday, a high of 64. And then rain showers likely on your Thursday, low 60s. And that's your Inspiration 97.9 KCMR forecast. I'm meteorologist Michael Caro. 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
1: 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For today, we'll see gradually decreasing cloud cover with high temperatures in the mid-60s. Then for tonight, partly cloudy, a low of 47. Clouds on the increase for your Wednesday, a high of 64, and then rain showers likely on your Thursday, low 60s. And that's your Inspiration 97.9 KCMR forecast. I'm meteorologist Michael Caro. For more local weather anytime, visit kcmrweather.com. Right now, it's 54.

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For today, we'll see gradually decreasing cloud cover with high temperatures in the mid-60s. Then for tonight, partly cloudy, a low of 47. Clouds on the increase for your Wednesday, a high of 64. And then rain showers likely on your Thursday, low 60s. And that's your Inspiration 97.9 KCMR forecast. I'm meteorologist Michael Caro. For more local weather anytime, visit kcmrweather.com. Right now, it's 54.

That's Jackson this morning. Good morning. Well, we're here at the 13th day of October, Tuesday, and our temperature is on the cool side this morning. We're looking at a temperature of 54 degrees. You might need a light jacket or a sweater this morning. It's a lot different from yesterday. My goodness. Yesterday was almost unbearable. The heat was just almost intolerable. It was up to 90 or 87 degrees yesterday. We're looking for a high temperature for today, around 67. What a difference. And a low tonight, about 46. And then for tomorrow, Wednesday, around 65 for a high temperature. Our dew point is at 50 this morning. Visibility is no problem. Good 10, 11 miles. And the winds are northwest at about 9 miles per hour, bringing down that cool air from the north. 54 is where we stand right now. Rochester reports in 55 degrees, clear skies. Webster City, overcast, 55. Waterloo Cedar Falls, overcast, 59. Overcast at Fort Dodge and 54 degrees. At Forest City, overcast, 54. Overcast at Clarion, 57 degrees. At Charles City, overcast, 57. Austin, Minnesota, mostly cloudy, and 54. Algona, overcast, 55. Albert Lea, fog and mist, and 52 at Albert Lea this morning. Well, we have clear skies and 54 degrees, our temperature at the studios, downtown Mason City.

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0: This is Pastor Barbara Wells from Peace Lutheran Church in Northwood with today's KCMR Daily Devotion. Now Moses was keeping the flock of his father-in-law Jethro, the priest of Midian, and he led his flock to the west side of the wilderness and came to Horeb, the mountain of God. And the angel of the Lord appeared to him in a flame of fire out of the midst of a bush. And he looked, and lo, the bush was burning, yet it was not consumed. And Moses said, I will turn aside and see this great sight, why the bush is not burnt. And when the Lord saw that he turned aside to see, God called to him out of the bush, Moses, Moses. And he said, Here am I. Then he said, Do not come near. Put off your shoes from your feet, for the place on which you are standing is holy ground. And he said, I am the God of your father, the God of Abraham, the God of Isaac, and the God of Jacob. And Moses hid his face, for he was afraid to look at God. Then the Lord said, I have seen the affliction of my people who are in Egypt, and have heard their cry because of their taskmasters. I know their sufferings, and I have come down to deliver them out of the hand of the Egyptians, and to bring them up out of that land to a good and broad land, a land flowing with milk and honey. Come, I will send you to Pharaoh, that you may bring forth my people, the sons of Israel, out of Egypt. But Moses said to God, Who am I that I should go to Pharaoh and bring the sons of Israel out of Egypt? And he said, But I will be with you, and this shall be the sign for you that I have sent you. When you have brought forth the people out of Egypt, you shall serve God upon this mountain. And this is a reading from Exodus chapter 3. A few centuries after Abraham heard the call of the Lord and believed the Lord's promise of blessing, Abraham's descendants had already grown into a nation of 12 tribes. They were referred to as the Hebrews. During a time of famine, they had migrated to Egypt as guests. But as time went on and their numbers increased, a new pharaoh had begun to fear them as a potential threat and decided to enslave the Hebrew people. Moses, one of Abraham's descendants, had been born in Egypt during that time, but after killing an Egyptian who had been beating another Hebrew, Moses fled for his life and settled in Midian. He had married a Midianite woman and become a shepherd. He was tending the sheep that belonged to his father-in-law Jethro. One day as Moses was out in the hills with the sheep, he saw this amazing sight, a bush that was burning but was not consumed. As we read through the Bible, we find that the Lord speaks to different people in different ways. Sometimes the Lord speaks quietly to our hearts. Sometimes when we read the Bible, a certain passage or verse may take on a new meaning, speaking to our anxiety or inviting us to grow deeper in our faith. At other times, people experience visions. The Lord opens a door between the physical and spiritual worlds and speaks to people more directly. There are also times when God puts up roadblocks, preventing us from doing something we really want to do for the Lord, but which He doesn't want us to do. All of these ways of speaking to us are represented in the Bible. And we recognize God's voice because whatever word we hear is consistent with God's commands and the teachings of Christ Jesus. Moses received a visit from an angel who was speaking out of a burning bush, and he recognized that it was God's voice because the Lord introduced himself as the God of Abraham, Isaac, and Jacob, Moses' ancestors, to whom the promise of blessing had been given. A little later in the conversation, Moses also asked for God's own name, and the Lord revealed his name to Moses, the name that is sometimes pronounced Jehovah or Yahweh. God's name describes his ultimate being. God's name means I am. The Lord God is eternal and has no beginning and no end. God always is. Even after Moses knew that he was talking to the God who had called his ancestor Abraham, he still had doubts about what God was calling him to do. We usually think of Moses as the strong and faithful servant of the Lord, and God worked many miracles through Moses in the years that followed. But at first, Moses was afraid. He offered the Lord many reasons why it might be better to get somebody else, someone who was more eloquent and could speak better, maybe someone who was braver. But the Lord finally convinced Moses to go back to Egypt to fulfill this task. When all is said and done, when the Lord calls us, he never leaves us to our own devices. We become tools in God's hands. It's his guidance, his wisdom, his power. The work belongs to the Lord, not to us. When we faithfully follow where the Lord wants us to go, God is the one who initiates our work, our ministry, and our tasks. We are the followers, not the leaders. Please join me in prayer. Dear Heavenly Father, we thank you for your servant Moses and for other people of faith through the centuries who faithfully followed where you led them, even when they felt unsure of their abilities. Help us to take courage from Moses' example of faith and to put our trust in you as he did, that we too may be your faithful servants. We pray this in Jesus' name. Amen. This has been Pastor Barbara Wills from Peace Lutheran Church in Northwood. To hear this devotion again, go to KCMR On Demand at kcmrfm.com.
1: 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Absentee ballots can be cast for this year's general election beginning Wednesday in Iowa. County auditors will also start mailing absentee ballots to voters who requested the mail-in option. The deadline to request an absentee ballot via the mail is October 19th at 5 p.m. Sunday around 9:35 p.m., Cerro Gordo County Sheriff's Office received the report of a single vehicle accident in the area of 280th Street and Thrush Avenue, or just northeast of Mason City. 18-year-old Courtney Ann Latham of Mason City traveling southbound on Thrush Avenue in a 2013 Chevy Malibu when she swerved to miss a deer that had entered the roadway. Latham lost controls and entered the ditch, rolling the vehicle. Latham and her passenger, 23-year-old Tyler John Sullivan of Mason City, transported from the scene by a private vehicle to Mercy One North Iowa Medical Center in Mason City for medical treatment prior to the deputy arrival. Worth County Sheriff's Office advising motorists of a hazardous materials incident that occurred during the late afternoon of this past Thursday. The incident involved a commercial motor vehicle transporting sulfuric acid that experienced a release of the chemical onto the roadway in the vicinity of Highway 65, 380th Street north of Manly. Sulfuric acid is a highly corrosive substance, can cause damage to vehicle paint, metal components, electrical systems, and other materials. Some damage may not be immediately visible. Anyone who traveled through the affected area, especially between 4:35 and 5 p.m. this past Thursday, should be aware of the possibility of vehicle exposure. Iowa Department of Transportation provided information to KCMR News concerning the latest on two major road construction projects in Mason City, one on Highway 65 from just south of 27th Street to 20th Street, the other on Highway 122 from Pierce to Monroe Avenues. For Highway 65, the inside lanes opened to traffic early Thursday afternoon, and weather permitting, the hope is to have the outside lanes open by October 23rd. For Highway 122, weather permitting, this segment of road expected to open to traffic by Thanksgiving. Both projects involved removing and replacing the concrete, new storm sewers, and upgrades to the sidewalks. City of Mason City says Pennsylvania Avenue now fully open to traffic after a construction project that lasted for several weeks. North Federal Avenue now closed between 2nd Street Northwest and 3rd Street Northwest in downtown Mason City for around 5 days due to utility work in the area. And Iowa Governor Kim Reynolds has extended her harvest proclamation related to the weight limits and transportation of grain, fertilizer, and manure until November 7th. The proclamation allows vehicles transporting corn, soybeans, hay, straw, silage, stover, fertilizer, and manure to be overweight without a permit for the duration of the proclamation. For Inspiration 97.9 KCMR FM News, Brian Fancher reporting.
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3: 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For today, we'll see gradually decreasing cloud cover with high temperatures in the mid-60s. Then for tonight, partly cloudy, a low of 47. Clouds on the increase for your Wednesday, a high of 64. And then rain showers likely on your Thursday, low 60s. And that's your Inspiration 97.9 KCMR forecast. I'm meteorologist Michael Caro. For more local weather anytime, visit kcmrweather.com. Right now, it's 52.

Roger Whittaker, One Day at a Time. Well, it's 20 minutes after 7 o'clock, and we'll check the forecast again with Michael Carroll at the bottom of the hour. Here's B.J. Thomas, the late B.J. Thomas. He passed away in 2021 in May of that year. He passed away in Texas. The late B.J. Thomas.

Old Fashioned Love, the late B.J. Thomas. We're 25 minutes after, and our temperature this morning is very cool, 52 degrees. What a change from yesterday. That heat was almost unbearable, and it was up to, I believe, 87 yesterday. Now this morning, we're at 52, and our high this afternoon, 67, 66 degrees. And as we look at the next few days, Wednesday, a high temperature of 65, Thursday, 60, Friday, 56 for a high. In fact, Friday night, we're down to 31 degrees, maybe our first frost of the year. That's on Friday night.

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1: 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For today, we'll see gradually decreasing cloud cover with high temperatures in the mid-60s. And for tonight, partly cloudy, a low of 47. Clouds on the increase for your Wednesday, a high of 64. And then rain showers likely on your Thursday, low 60s. And that's your Inspiration 97.9 KCMR forecast. I'm meteorologist Michael Caro. For more local weather anytime, visit kcmrweather.com. Right now, it's 52.

Well, that was a big song by Roy Orbison. Good morning. Nice to have you along on this Tuesday. Here we are, the 13th day of October.

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1: This is Van with today's community calendar. 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The event is sponsored by Benevolence Bingo. Homestead Assisted Living at 2501 West State Street in Mason City is offering to prepare and deliver nutritious meals to Mason City residents. Just sign up and pay over the phone at 641-423-4809. 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The West Fork Food Pantry at 106 Gilman in Sheffield is open every Thursday from 2 to 5 p.m. and the first Saturday of each month from 10 a.m. until noon. Shoppers should park on the street and come inside to register along with their current proof of residency in Franklin County or the West Fork School District. Please bring your own containers to hold your food, and if there is an urgent need for assistance outside of these times, please call Diane at 641-231-2723. And that's today's Inspiration 97.9 KCMR Community Calendar. 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

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Absentee ballots can be cast for this year's general election beginning Wednesday in Iowa. County auditors will also start mailing absentee ballots to voters who requested the mail-in option. The deadline to request an absentee ballot via the mail is October 19th at 5 p.m. Sunday around 9:35 p.m., Cerro Gordo County Sheriff's Office received a report of a single vehicle accident in the area of 280th Street and Thrush Avenue, or just northeast of Mason City. 18-year-old Courtney Ann Latham of Mason City traveling southbound on Thrush Avenue in a 2013 Chevy Malibu when she swerved to miss a deer that had entered the roadway. Latham lost controls and entered the ditch, rolling the vehicle. Latham and her passenger, 23-year-old Tyler John Sullivan of Mason City, transported from the scene by a private vehicle to Mercy One North Iowa Medical Center in Mason City for medical treatment prior to the deputy arrival. Worth County Sheriff's Office advising motorists of a hazardous materials incident that occurred during the late afternoon of this past Thursday. The incident involved a commercial motor vehicle transporting sulfuric acid that experienced a release of the

0: chemical onto the roadway in the vicinity of Highway 65, 380th Street north of Manly. Sulfuric acid is a highly corrosive substance, can cause damage to vehicle paint, metal components, electrical systems, and other materials. Some damage may not be immediately visible. Anyone who traveled through the affected area, especially between 4:35 and 5 p.m. this past Thursday, should be aware of the possibility of vehicle exposure. Iowa Department of Transportation provided information to KCMR News concerning the latest on two major road construction projects in Mason City, one on Highway 65 from just south of 27th Street to 20th Street, the other on Highway 122 from Pierce to Monroe Avenues. For Highway 65, the inside lanes open to traffic early Thursday afternoon, and weather permitting, the hope is to have the outside lanes open by October 23rd. For Highway 122, weather permitting, this segment of road expected to open to traffic by Thanksgiving. Both projects involved removing and replacing the concrete, new storm sewers, and upgrades to the sidewalks. City of Mason City says Pennsylvania Avenue now fully open to traffic after a construction project that lasted for several weeks. North Federal Avenue now closed between 2nd Street Northwest and 3rd Street Northwest in downtown Mason City for around 5 days due to utility work in the area. And Iowa Governor Kim Reynolds has extended her harvest proclamation related to the weight limits and transportation of grain, fertilizer, and manure until November 7th. The proclamation allows vehicles transporting corn, soybeans, hay, straw, silage, stover, fertilizer, and manure to be overweight without a permit for the duration of the proclamation. For Inspiration 97.9 KCMR FM News, Brian Fincher reporting.
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2: 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For today, we'll see gradually decreasing cloud cover with high temperatures in the mid-60s. And for tonight, partly cloudy, a low of 47. Clouds on the increase for your Wednesday, a high of 64. And then rain showers likely on your Thursday, low 60s. And that's your Inspiration 97.9 KCMR forecast. I'm meteorologist Michael Caro. For more local weather anytime, visit kcmrweather.com. Right now, it's 52.
3: Well, 52 degrees. Our temperature. And we have a few clouds here and there. A couple of funeral notices this morning. Massive Christian burial for 92-year-old Doris Hemp of Garner. It will be at 10:30 St. Patrick's Catholic Church in Britt. And the Ewing Funeral Home in charge. Services for 67-year-old Mark Moe of Algona will be at 11 o'clock at the Oakcrest Funeral Services. And our last notice on this 13th day of October, services for 87-year-old Betty Rosevic of Mason City will be at 11 o'clock this morning at the Cataldo Funeral Chapel in Garner. That's our notices for this morning.
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Good morning. Welcome to A Second Cup. I'm Cynthia. I'll be with you until 10 o'clock. Right now, it's just about 7 minutes past the hour of 8, and it's a little brisk out there, but it's nice. And just looking at this first hour of A Second Cup, we've got Love Our Volunteers, we've got a tax tip, and we have Tenderloin Tuesday. And this, we alternate. 1 week we do tenderloins, the next week we do barbecue. But this is going to be the week of the tenderloin. And of course we have lots and lots of music for you. That's what is the most important thing here at KCMR. And I want to check on birthdays and anniversaries. 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Today is already Tuesday, October 13th. We're just whipping through these months, I'm afraid. And we've really had, as you know, the warm weather, but towards the end of the week, it's going to be getting colder, even starting tomorrow. It's going to be going down. Well, let's get into the music. We're going to start out with Elton John and Cold, Cold Heart. He did this remix with Dua Lipa.

0: That was Helen Reddy. I am woman. The time is 8:15 here in a second cup, and it's time to check on our underwriter for today, and then we'll be right back with the Righteous Brothers.
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We've got about 19 minutes past the hour of 8. We'll check on birthdays after this next one. That's an inspirational one by Steve Darmody. And it's an old one that I do remember from years and years ago. Ivory Palaces.

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1: And we actually have no birthdays to report. So if you have a birthday, I hope you have an absolutely great day. I think it's going to be a nice day. Just a hint cooler, but very nice. Speaking of that, we'll be checking on the weather in about 5 minutes here, which this next one will probably take us pretty close to. This is Leanne Womack. I hope you dance.

0: That takes us down to the bottom of the hour. The time is 8:30, and excuse me, you're listening to Inspiration 97.9 at KCMR in Mason City, unless you're streaming us on kcmrfm.com. 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
2: 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For today, we'll see gradually decreasing cloud cover with high temperatures in the mid-60s. And for tonight, partly cloudy, a low of 47. Clouds on the increase for your Wednesday, a high of 64. And then rain showers likely on your Thursday, low 60s. And that's your Inspiration 97.9 KCMR forecast. I'm meteorologist Michael Caro. For more local weather anytime, visit kcmrweather.com. Right now, it's 52.
0: And thank you so much for that. We have 53, which feels like 50. Overcast out there, although the sun is coming up out there and we're getting more blue skies. The winds are out of the northwest at 8 miles per hour. Excuse me. And our humidity is 83%. The barometric pressure is 29.89 inches of mercury, and the dew point is 48 degrees. We're looking for a high of 67 and a low this evening of 47. It could be a mostly cloudy sky and then sunny. Tomorrow on Wednesday, 65 is our high. Cloudy, there's a 20% chance of rain. On Thursday, 60 is our high. Showers are very likely, and there's an 80% chance of those showers. And it's going to get down to 40 in the evening. On Friday, 56 is our high, sunny and windy, and frost. And that on Friday night is supposed to get down to 31 degrees. So watch out for your flowers. If you want to keep them, you better cover them. On Saturday, 60, frost again, and sunny, and 40 is our low in the evening. On Sunday, 66 is our high. It's going to be a sunny day, and 44 is our low. And Monday, 68 is our high and mostly sunny. So really, not such a bad forecast. It's going to go down a little bit and possibly some rain, but not too bad for October weather. Well, right now, we're going to do Tenderloin Tuesday. Our good friends at the All Vet Center in Mason City are giving away a Tuesday dinner. They will alternate each week serving tenderloins or Dandy's Barbecue. Well, last week, we did Dandy's Barbecue, so this week, it's going to be tenderloins. Anyone can win. You don't have to be a member to go to the All Vet Center at 1603 South Monroe Avenue. All you have to do is listen to these three song titles, and you decide which one is my favorite. I Am Woman by Helen Reddy. You've Lost That Lovin' Feeling by the Righteous Brothers. And I Hope You Dance by Leanne Womack. And actually, I have played all three of those already. All you have to do is call KCMR Radio at 641-424-9300 with your pick. And then we'll tell you who the winner is. I'll give you those titles again. I Am Woman by Helen Reddy. You've Lost That Lovin' Feeling by the Righteous Brothers. And I Hope You Dance by Leanne Womack. Right now, it's time for Love Our Volunteers.
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You might have recognized that. That was Music to Watch Girls by. We've got about 17 minutes before the top of the hour. Remember, we've got a tax tip for you about 10 minutes before the top of the hour. And right now, I think we're going to hear from Glenn Campbell. You've lost that loving feeling.

We've got a tax tip coming your way, but before that, we've got an instrumental that's a sacred song, and this particular one is Jesus Paid It All.

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1: Well, we hope those tax tips are helpful to you. We've got about 8 minutes before the top of the hour, and we'll give you some weather at that time. And right now, it is looking beautiful out. The clouds are parting. We're seeing more blue sky. And the sun is shining brightly, so it's a nice day out there. Right now, we've got the mamas and the papas coming up.

0: That was Earth, Wind, and Fire with Shining Star. We're at the top of the hour. The time is 9 o'clock. 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
2: 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Sunshine mixed with clouds at times today, with daytime highs approaching 67. Northwest winds 5 to 10 miles per hour. Partly cloudy again tonight, 47. A blend of clouds and sun tomorrow, 65. Rain showers likely Thursday with highs in the upper 50s, mainly clear skies Friday. Taking a look at the extended forecast, 60 Saturday, 66 Sunday, and 68 on Monday. I'm staff meteorologist Paul Trombley. Right now, 52.
0: Thank you, Paul. We have 53, which feels like 50. And I'd say it's not overcast anymore. We've got the sun shining out there, and we've got blue skies. It's

0: It's looking like an absolutely beautiful day. Winds out of the northwest at 8 miles per hour. Our humidity is 83%. Barometric pressure 29.89 inches of mercury, and the dew point 48 degrees. Looking for a high of 67 and a low of 47. And cloudy and then sunny. And I think we're getting the sun right now. Wednesday, 65, cloudy, 20% chance of rain. Thursday, 60, and showers, 80% chance of that. And now we're going to notice lower temperatures in the evening, 40 degrees. Friday, 56, sunny, windy, frost, and 31 in the evening. Saturday, 60, frost again, sunny, and 40 in the evening. Sunday, 66, sunny, and 44 in the evening. And then as we go into our work week, Monday, 68, and mostly sunny. Next time we'll check on the weather will be the bottom of the hour. That's going to do it for the first hour of A Second Cup. So I hope you'll join us for the second.
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Good morning. Welcome to the second hour of A Second Cup. Today is Tuesday, and it's already October 13th. Our time is 5 minutes past the hour of nine, and it's a beautiful sunshiny day here in downtown Mason City. 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Excuse me, I'm Cynthia, and I'll be with you until 10 o'clock here on A Second Cup. So we have lots and lots of music for you and programming as well. But first, I want to tell you that we did Tenderloin Tuesday during the first hour, and we had a winner, Harlan Bach. Congratulations, Harlan. And he gets that tenderloin dinner. And that will be a free Tuesday dinner from the All Vets Center in Mason City. The song choices were I Am Woman by Helen Reddy, You've Lost That Lovin' Feelin' by the Righteous Brothers, and I Hope You Dance by Leanne Womack. And the song that I chose as my favorite was You've Lost That Lovin' Feelin' by the Righteous Brothers. So, lots of music here, and this second hour we'll have Family Minute at 9:40. And we'll also have, excuse me, Live Hope Minute. That's what we'll have at the close of the hour. And, of course, we'll check on the weather at the bottom and the top of the hour. Right now, we're going to get right into the music. Here's Debbie Boone, Baby, I'm Yours.

It used to be so natural to talk about forever. What used to be's don't count anymore.

Well, I'm sure you probably recognize two great artists. That was Neil Diamond and Barbra Streisand. You Don't Bring Me Flowers. And it's really a beautiful day. We'll check on the weather at the bottom of the hour, but I just didn't think it was going to be quite this nice. And so I'm totally enjoying it. I hope that you're having a great morning today. Right now we have Leanne Rimes with 10,000 Angels Cried.

0: be right back with more music, but first, here's our underwriter.
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was just kind of an uplifting instrumental. That was by Denise, is her name, and it's called Ultimate Joy. The time is 26. No, it's not. It's 24 minutes past the hour of 9 o'clock. And at the bottom of the hour, we will give you a weather update. And in the meantime, we'll just keep the music coming. Right now, we have an inspirational one by Dina, or Dana, whichever you say. And this is Make Me a Channel of Your Peace.

0: That was Ree kind of taking us to the bottom of the hour. That particular one seemed very timely right now because it's Lullaby of the Leaves. And I remember sitting on the porch and just seeing the leaves gently fall, which is really quite peaceful and fun to do. Well, it's time to check on the weather. 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
2: 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Sunshine mixed with clouds at times today, with daytime highs approaching 67. Northwest winds 5 to 10 miles per hour. Partly cloudy again tonight, 47. A blend of clouds and sun tomorrow, 65. Rain showers likely Thursday, with highs in the upper 50s. Mainly clear skies Friday. Taking a look at the extended forecast, 60 Saturday, 66 Sunday, and 68 on Monday. I'm Staff Meteorologist Paul Trombley. Right now, 52.
0: Thank you, Paul. We actually have 54, which feels like 50. And we've got lots of sunshine, lots of blue sky out there. And winds out of the northwest at 10 miles per hour. So that's gone up just a little. And the humidity has gone down to 80%. Barometric pressure, 29.91 inches of mercury, and the dew point is 48 degrees. Looking for a high of 67 today and a low tonight of 47. It says it's going to be a mostly cloudy day. Well, not yet. Right now, it's full of sunshine. Tomorrow on Wednesday, 65, cloudy, 20% chance of rain. Thursday, 60 is our high. Showers are forecast, 80%. And the temperature is going to get down to 40 in the evening. On Friday, 56 is our high. Sunny, windy, frost warning. And 31 is our low. On Saturday, 60 is our high. Again, frost predicted in the morning. Should be a sunny day, but 40 at night. On Sunday, 66 is our high. Sunny and 44 in the evening. And then on Monday, 68 is our high and mostly sunny. So, I mean, really, I was expecting it to drop more than that. It's not a bad forecast at all. We'll have another update for you at the top of the hour. Looking at this last half hour, we have Family Minute at 9:40. And we will close with Live Hope Minute. And then it will be time for the Memory Makers. So right now, we're going to, as we wait for Family Minute, we're going to get some music going here. We've got Elton John and Goodbye Yellow Road, Yellow Brick Road. As you recall, this was his farewell concert, and we did see that particular one in Minneapolis. It was quite a concert. He had it. He had some real clever things. When he left the concert, when it was finished, he had this elevated thing where he was moving up the set, the backdrop. He was moving up and waving goodbye. And that was quite a thing to behold. And also at one point in the program, his piano was moving back and forth across the stage as he played. So it was probably the most spectacular of any of his concerts that we've seen. Here is Elton John.

0: That was Gladys Knight and the Pips with Every Beat of My Heart. The time is 20 minutes before the top of the hour. It's time now for Family Minute.
1: Is your child on the brink of becoming addicted to video games? I'm Mark Merrill with today's Family Minute. Many kids would rather stare at a screen than stare at the pages of a book. And when playing video games becomes obsessive and all-consuming, then problems will soon follow. The signs for addiction are obvious. It's the 8-year-old who has a meltdown when he's told to put away his iPad. It's the teenager who lets his grades slip because he can't turn off the Xbox. To help control this growing issue, here are ways to keep your child from becoming addicted to video games. First, set time limits for playing and stick to them. Second, take the video games away if your child disobeys the house rules. Third, make sure they're in some kind of sport or other physical activity. Remember, your family first.

That was Michael W. Smith with an inspirational one, Place in This World. The time is 9:45. We have 15 minutes left here on A Second Cup on a beautiful day in downtown Mason City. So I hope that it rings true for you that you're having a beautiful day. Right now we've got Eva Cassidy coming up, and she's going to be singing Songbird.

That was Nat Stuckey with Margaritaville. We've got about 8 minutes left, so we can still get a few tunes in right now. This is a tune that you would recognize as being a Elton John tune, but it's an instrumental, and it's saxophone, The Circle of Life.

0: guess that's going to close us out for a second cup. Carole King and Jazz Man. We're at the top of the hour. The time is 10:01. 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
1: 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Sunshine mixed with clouds at times today, with daytime highs approaching 67. Northwest winds 5 to 10 miles per hour. Partly cloudy again tonight, 47. A blend of clouds and sun tomorrow, 65. Rain showers likely Thursday, with highs in the upper 50s, mainly clear skies Friday. Take a look at the extended forecast, 60 Saturday, 66 Sunday, and 68 on Monday. I'm staff meteorologist Paul Trombley, currently 54.
2: 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But there's a big difference in bragging about something and believing that you hold something of value. I mentioned this on Facebook the other day and got the best response. My friend Wendy said, "Listen. 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

0: brave. Thank you, Wendy. What has God put in your heart? I believe that God is speaking to you for a particular purpose. 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

0: The Letterman and No Man is an Island. Well, we're at the bottom of the hour. It's time to take a look and see what's going on with the weather.
1: 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Sunshine mixed with clouds at times today, with daytime highs approaching 67. Northwest winds 5 to 10 miles per hour. Partly cloudy again tonight, 47. A blend of clouds and sun tomorrow, 65. Rain showers likely Thursday, with highs in the upper 50s. Mainly clear skies Friday. Take a look at the extended forecast, 60 Saturday, 66 Sunday, and 68 on Monday. I'm staff meteorologist Paul Trombley. Currently 54.
0: Thank you, Paul. Well, currently at Inspiration 97.9, we have overcast skies. That's what they don't look too overcast to me as I'm looking out the window. But and the temperature is 56 degrees. Winds are out of the northwest at 12 miles per hour. Our humidity is 75%. Barometer is 29.93 inches of mercury, and our dew point is 48 degrees. Highs expected 67, lows at 47, and our visibility is 10 miles. That's it for the weather at 10:32. Coming up. Bing Crosby, Rosemary Clooney, and I Can't Get Started. Well, that's what they said.
2: I'm a glum one. It's explainable. I met someone unattainable. Life's a bore.

Betty Goodman and Company and Flying Home. What do we got coming our way next? Let's see. Well, Harry James and his orchestra and Sleepy Lagoon.

Sleepy Lagoon. Well, I don't, it was a nice tune, and it's relaxing. I don't think it puts you to sleep, but it's going to relax you, or it did. Okay. Coming up, a little group called Up With People that went to travel to the United States and other countries years ago. And all young group, but they did a magnificent job of entertaining. Really, really great. So here's one of them, Up With People and The Farmhouse.

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Then I heard this sound and looked around, and it was coming from the farmhouse, but didn't seem to fit the starkness of the scene. Light from the window shining through the darkness, figures moving. It was hard to believe what I was hearing. In that moment, I wasn't sure which is rich and which is poor, as the blend of voices drifted across the clearing.

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I was warmed by the chill going up and down my spine. And I listened for a while to the singing, don't know how long. Strange, here I was thinking I had something to bring them, but they gave me something instead in a

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And I kind of remember those days when I was younger, not the farmhouse, but it seems like at our house, friends would gather. 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It really was. Jimmy Dorsey and Company and Tangerine.

Tangerine, Jimmy Dorsey and Company. Coming up from an album entitled The Brethren and Hymn of, Rise Again, The Brethren and Rise Again.

That was the Brethren and Rise Again. We got about 3 minutes before the top of the hour, and we're going to Dinah Shore and Blues in the Night.

0: That was Dinosaur Blues in the Night from your Hit Parade, 1942. We're exactly at the top of the hour, so we'll take a look and see what's going on with the weather.
1: Here's your inspiration, 97.9 KCMR forecast. Sunshine mixed with clouds at times today, with daytime highs approaching 67. Northwest winds, 5 to 10 miles per hour. Partly cloudy again tonight, 47. A blend of clouds and sun tomorrow, 65. Rain showers likely Thursday, with highs in the upper 50s, mainly clear skies Friday. Take a look at the extended forecast, 60 Saturday, 66 Sunday, and 68 on Monday. I'm staff meteorologist Paul Trombley. Right now, it's 55 degrees.
0: Thank you, Paul. Well, currently at Inspiration 97.9, according to the Mesa City Municipal Airport, they say overcast skies, but as I look out the window, I don't see overcast here. 56 degrees, humidity at 75%. Winds are out of the northwest at 12 miles per hour. And our barometer's at 29.93 inches. Dew point is 48. Visibility is 10 miles. And highs at 67, lows at 47. That's it for the weather at 2 minutes past the top of the hour. Jimmy Davis makes no difference now.

0: Well, he's not going to worry because it makes no difference now. 5 minutes past the top of the hour, and we're going to Saints of the Day.
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2: Today, October 13th on KCMR, we honor St. Edward the Confessor, who lived from around 1003 to 1066 in England. He is venerated in the Anglican, Roman Catholic, and Eastern Orthodox churches. St. Edward's stormy childhood saw him escaping to France after a Viking king claimed his father's throne. After being a soldier in Scandinavia and Normandy, St. Edward ascended to the throne of England. During his reign, St. Edward disputed with local nobles, built Westminster Abbey, gave generously to the church, and banished, then restored, his Queen Edith. St. Edward teaches us that saints are often made in spite of and because of conflict, chaos, and tribulation. For more information, go online to wikipedia.org. Lord, give us wisdom, forbearance, and patience to deal with our struggles today. In your name, amen. This is Mary Lynn Ortel.
0: Thank you, Mary Lynn, for that inspirational message. I've said so many times, and we really mean it. We do appreciate you. Matthew West and Grace Wins.

Matthew West and Grace Wins Every Time. The way it was explained to me is that it's a free gift from God. You don't buy it, you don't earn it. Because God loves you, He gives you His grace. Coming up, Benny Goodman and Company and the Jersey Bounce.

That was the Jersey Bounce. Coming up, Ed Ames comes back with a very popular tune many, many years ago. After all, we are the memory makers. Who will answer?

In the rooms with darkened shades, the scent of sandalwood pervades. The colored thoughts in muddled heads, reclining on the rumpled beds of unmade dreams that can't come true. When we ask what we should do,

It aims, and who will answer? You gotta really get into that song, but I remember when it was really popular. What do we got going next? Paul Whitman and Company and Traveling Light.

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0: 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Thank you.
1: Charlie Pride and the Streets of Baltimore, and that was, of course, a live concert. Coming up, I've got a gal in Kalamazoo, Glenn Miller and Company.

Glenn Miller and Company, and I got a gal in Kalamazoo. And we got time for one more before the weather. And it's going to be the Statler Brothers, and I'll go to my grave loving you.

0: the Statler Brothers, and I'll go to my grave loving you. Well, it is just about 30 seconds past the bottom of the hour, 11:30, so we're going to go one more time and see what's happening with the weather.
1: 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Sunshine mixed with clouds at times today, with daytime highs approaching 67. Northwest winds 5 to 10 miles per hour. Partly cloudy again tonight, 47. A blend of clouds and sun tomorrow, 65. Rain showers likely Thursday, with highs in the upper 50s. Mainly clear skies Friday. Taking a look at the extended forecast, 60 Saturday, 66 Sunday, and 68 on Monday. I'm Staff Meteorologist Paul Trombley. Right now, it's 55 degrees.
0: Thank you, Paul. Currently at Inspiration 97.9, we've got fair skies. Temperature is 58 degrees, and our winds are at this time variable, about 5 miles per hour. Humidity, 70%. And if you're outside, it's going to be chilly, so you might want to put on a light jacket. Our barometer is 29.93. Our dew point is 48 degrees. Our highs expected is 67, lows at 47, and visibility is 10 miles. That's it for the weather at 11:32. Coming up. Where is love?

Where is the love? Roberta Flack and Hathaway. All right, let's see what we got going our way next. From the St. Olaf Choir, Children of the Heavenly Father.

Children of the Heavenly Father, the St. Olaf Choir. Well, today is Tuesday the 13th of October. Tuesday night is if you're hungry. What am I saying, going to say here? At any rate, you want to go out to the Olvet Center for a tenderloin, that's it, tenderloin sandwich. And they are really, really, really good. Whether you get them deep fat or grilled, you're not going to be disappointed, believe me. And if you've never had a tenderloin, ooh, you are really in for a treat. And they are absolutely delicious. As our oldest daughter, Linda, would say, oh, yum. K. Kaiser, jingle, jangle, jingle.

Ronnie Millsap, Lost in the 50s Tonight. Coming up, Alvino Ray and his orchestra, Deep in the Heart of Texas.

Deep in the heart of Texas, Avino Rey and his orchestra. That's from your hit parade, 1942. Coming up. Up with People returns in What Color is God's Skin?

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What color is God's skin? 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Every man's the same in the good Lord's sight.

0: without a mess up, and it happened. But it's always an adventure when I'm at the controls, but don't worry, folks, Martha's right behind me. And what's up today, Martha?
1: Well, my theme today is, you know the song Earth Angel? That's my theme song, and I'm going to do all kinds of songs about the earth and the world and angel songs. Isn't that a great combination?
0: I would think so.
1: Yes, and the first one I'm going to play is by Point of Grace called God's Green Earth. And it won't be long, and it won't be so green anymore.
0: Well, it's one day at a time.
1: Yes.
0: But there you have it, folks. Another awesome program by a real awesome lady. So stick around. And don't go away. You're going to be royally entertained. Until next Tuesday, take real good care of yourself out there. Be very careful. Yours truly, Sonny Blanchard.

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A request to rezone land north and east of Garner for a possible data center location has been withdrawn. MCNI LLC, a limited liability corporation, had asked Hancock County to rezone over 720 acres of land in portions of Concord Township from agricultural to industrial. In a letter submitted to Hancock County, MCNI LLC said that Rural North Iowa Economic Development Organizations have spent years trying to attract manufacturing investments to their communities, and those opportunities have been difficult to secure. The letter goes on to state that data centers could be helpful in the areas of population decline, workforce shortages, rising electricity costs, and pressures on local budgets, especially with Iowa's new property tax law limiting growth at 2%. Absentee ballots can be cast for this year's general election beginning Wednesday in Iowa. County auditors will also start mailing absentee ballots to voters who requested the mail-in option. The deadline to request an absentee ballot via the mail, October 19th, 5 p.m. Absentee ballots must be turned into your county auditor's office by 8 p.m. on Election Day this year to be held on November 3rd, or they will not be counted. Governor Kim Reynolds has ordered flags at half-staff in honor and remembrance of Council Bluffs firefighter and paramedic Charles Jones. Flags are to be at half-staff from sunrise Wednesday to sunset Thursday. Jones died October 8th following a medical emergency after responding to a house fire. Jones served as a member of the Council Bluffs Fire Department for 19 years. Iowa Governor Kim Reynolds today invited residents to attend America's Harvest Festival, which is set for October 24th at the Iowa State Capitol, which will be an emission-free celebration of America's 250th anniversary. The event will include a free country music concert headlined by the band Perry, special opening ceremonies, family-friendly experiences, interactive exhibits, and more. The festival will run October 24th from 1 p.m. to 7:30 p.m., with opening ceremonies to begin at 2 p.m. For more information, go to americasharvestfest.com. Again, that's americasharvestfest.com. Colder temperatures in the forecast as Iowa faces several growing concerns regarding the Low-Income Home Energy Assistance Program, or LIHEAP. Community action agencies around the state anticipate receiving less overall federal funding compared to previous years while facing a projected rise in winter heating costs. The demand has been higher as more than 82,000

0: Iowa households relied on LIHEAP last year, and record high application numbers are expected. And proposed federal budgets have repeatedly targeted LIHEAP for deep cuts or elimination. Whether you're a farmer, landowner, or conservation-minded community member, an upcoming tour by Iowa State University Extension and Outreach will provide an opportunity to see how practical, proven conservation practices can protect local streams and support the long-term productivity of Iowa agriculture. The Edge of Field Conservation Practices and Cover Crop Tour will be held at the ISU Northern Research Farm in Kanawha on November 5th, beginning 8:30 a.m. with registration, and the tour beginning that day at 9 a.m. And the United Way of North Central Iowa has announced the 2026 Kids Coat Drive. Donations of new or gently used children's coats can be made at any box location in the area or at the United Way office located 520 South Pierce Avenue, Suite 204 at Mason City. Coats Collective will be distributed on November 12th from 4 to 7 p.m. at Music Man Square in Mason City. Inspiration 97.9 KCMR FM News. 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
1: 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I'm Marta. This is the Midday Magazine. I'll be here until 2 o'clock. It's Tuesday, October the 13th, and it is a beautiful day out there. But like Brian just said, it's going to get chillier. We know that. Well, we're going to do an update on our weather. Then we're going to go right into our Thumbs Up program and My Money Life. Here's the newest forecast of our weather.
2: Here's your Inspiration 97.9 KCMR forecast. 67 this afternoon under partly cloudy skies. Northwest winds 5 to 10 miles per hour. Partly cloudy skies again tonight, 47. High of 65 tomorrow, partly cloudy. Daytime highs approaching 60 Thursday with rain showers likely. 56, mainly sunny skies Friday. Looking further out, 60 Saturday, 66 Sunday, and 68 on Monday. I'm Staff Meteorologist Paul Trombley. Right now, 59.
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1: I got the privilege of being out at NIAC yesterday. One of the banks had their annual get together, and there were 10 people who'd signed up to learn pickleball. So I got to teach pickleball out at NIAC yesterday, and there were some that were already pretty seasoned players, and we had some great competition. It was super fun. Okay, it's time for My Money Life.
5: God's redemptive power is at work across the world. I am Chuck Bentley with My Money Life from Crown. 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It's been a life-changing blessing for his entire village. Here's what he wrote. Before this training arrived, life among our indigenous people was full of hidden struggles. Most families in our village work as farmers on large plots. 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
1: Well, it is definitely garden harvest time, and I think everyone's probably harvesting their pumpkins and their squash. It's that time of year. I just saw on TV this morning the largest pumpkin that won in Anoka, Minnesota. Oh my gosh, it was 2,300 some pounds. That thing was huge. Well, I always begin my program with the funeral notices and then usually go into a nice song that kind of portrays the feelings of the funeral notices. Today's song with my theme, which is Earth Angel, is going to be a song by Point of Grace called God's Green Earth. 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A funeral service for 85-year-old Fred Henry Elling of Latimer, who passed away Saturday, October the 10th, will be at 11 a.m. tomorrow, Wednesday, October the 14th, at Emmanuel United Church of Christ. And Woodley Funeral Home is in charge of those arrangements. Here's Point of Grace.

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1: This is Van with today's community calendar. 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Homestead Assisted Living at 2501 West State Street in Mason City is offering to prepare and deliver nutritious meals to Mason City residents. 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The West Fork Food Pantry at 106 Gilman in Sheffield is open every Thursday from 2 to 5 p.m. and the first Saturday of each month from 10 a.m. until noon. Shoppers should park on the street and come inside to register along with their current proof of residency in Franklin County or the West Fork School District. Please bring your own containers to hold your food, and if there is an urgent need for assistance outside of these times, please call Diane at 641-231-2723. And that's today's Inspiration 97.9 KCMR Community Calendar. 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And our mailing address is 316 North Federal Avenue, Mason City, Iowa, 50401.

Well, there's the theme of the day, Earth Angels. So, again, we're going to be having songs about the Earth and the world and angels. So we have to have What a Wonderful World.

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0: Here's your inspiration, 97.9 KCMR forecast. 67 this afternoon under partly cloudy skies. Northwest winds 5 to 10 miles per hour. Partly cloudy skies again tonight, 47. High of 65 tomorrow, partly cloudy. Daytime highs approaching 60 Thursday with rain showers likely. 56, mainly sunny skies Friday. Looking further out, 60 Saturday, 66 Sunday, and 68 on Monday. I'm staff meteorologist Paul Trombley. Right now, 59.
1: Well, welcome again. I hope you enjoyed that Michael Jackson song. I hadn't heard it for so long, and in my research, I came across that. What a powerful message. Well, this is Inspiration 97.9 KCMR in Mason City, and I'm Marta. And it is the Midday Magazine, and also time now for the Daily Devotion with Barbara Wills.
2: This is Pastor Barbara Wills from Peace Lutheran Church in Northwood with today's KCMR Daily Devotion. Now Moses was keeping the flock of his father-in-law Jethro, the priest of Midian, and he led his flock to the west side of the wilderness and came to Horeb, the mountain of God. And the angel of the Lord appeared to him in a flame of fire out of the midst of a bush. And he looked, and lo, the bush was burning, yet it was not consumed. And Moses said, I will turn aside and see this great sight, why the bush is not burnt. And when the Lord saw that he turned aside to see, God called to him out of the bush, Moses, Moses. And he said, Here am I. Then he said, Do not come near. Put off your shoes from your feet, for the place on which you are standing is holy ground. And he said, I am the God of your father, the God of Abraham, the God of Isaac, and the God of Jacob. And Moses hid his face, for he was afraid to look at God. Then the Lord said, I have seen the affliction of my people who are in Egypt, and have heard their cry because of their taskmasters. I know their sufferings, and I have come down to deliver them out of the hand of the Egyptians, and to bring them up out of that land to a good and broad land, a land flowing with milk and honey. Come, I will send you to Pharaoh, that you may bring forth my people, the sons of Israel, out of Egypt. But Moses said to God, Who am I that I should go to Pharaoh and bring the sons of Israel out of Egypt? And he said, But I will be with you, and this shall be the sign for you that I have sent you. When you have brought forth the people out of Egypt, you shall serve God upon this mountain. And this is a reading from Exodus chapter 3. A few centuries after Abraham heard the call of the Lord and believed the Lord's promise of blessing, Abraham's descendants had already grown into a nation of 12 tribes. They were referred to as the Hebrews. During a time of famine, they had migrated to Egypt as guests. But as time went on and their numbers increased, a new pharaoh had begun to fear them as a potential threat and decided to enslave the Hebrew people. Moses, one of Abraham's descendants, had been born in Egypt during that time, but after killing an Egyptian who had been beating another Hebrew, Moses fled for his life and settled in Midian. He had married a Midianite woman and become a shepherd. He was tending the sheep that belonged to his father-in-law Jethro. One day as Moses was out in the hills with the sheep, he saw this amazing sight, a bush that was burning but was not consumed. As we read through the Bible, we find that the Lord speaks to different people in different ways. Sometimes the Lord speaks quietly to our hearts. Sometimes when we read the Bible, a certain passage or verse may take on a new meaning, speaking to our anxiety or inviting us to grow deeper in our faith. At other times, people experience visions. The Lord opens a door between the physical and spiritual worlds and speaks to people more directly. There are also times when God puts up roadblocks, preventing us from doing something we really want to do for the Lord, but which He doesn't want us to do. All of these ways of speaking to us are represented in the Bible. And we recognize God's voice because whatever word we hear is consistent with God's commands and the teachings of Christ Jesus. Moses received a visit from an angel who was speaking out of a burning bush, and he recognized that it was God's voice because the Lord introduced himself as the God of Abraham, Isaac, and Jacob, Moses' ancestors, to whom the promise of blessing had been given. A little later in the conversation, Moses also asked for God's own name, and the Lord revealed his name to Moses, the name that is sometimes pronounced Jehovah or Yahweh. God's name describes his ultimate being. God's name means I am. The Lord God is eternal and has no beginning and no end. God always is. Even after Moses knew that he was talking to the God who had called his ancestor Abraham, he still had doubts about what God was calling him to do. We usually think of Moses as the strong and faithful servant of the Lord, and God worked many miracles through Moses in the years that followed. But at first, Moses was afraid. He offered the Lord many reasons why it might be better to get somebody else, someone who is more eloquent and could speak better, maybe someone who is braver. But the Lord finally convinced Moses to go back to Egypt to fulfill this task. When all is said and done, when the Lord calls us, he never leaves us to our own devices. We become tools in God's hands. It's his guidance, his wisdom, his power. The work belongs to the Lord, not to us. When we faithfully follow where the Lord wants us to go, God is the one who initiates our work, our ministry, and our tasks. We are the followers, not the leaders. Please join me in prayer. Dear Heavenly Father, we thank you for your servant Moses and for other people of faith through the centuries who faithfully followed where you led them, even when they felt unsure of their abilities. Help us to take courage from Moses' example of faith and to put our trust in you as he did, that we too may be your faithful servants. We pray this in Jesus' name. Amen. This has been Pastor Barbara Wills from Peace Lutheran Church in Northwood. 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

was walking home from school on a cold winter day. Took a shortcut through the woods and I lost my way. It was getting late and I was scared and alone. But then a kind old man took my hand and led me home. Now mama couldn't see him, oh, but he was standing there.

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1: 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Sunshine mixed with clouds at times this afternoon, with daytime highs approaching 64. Winds out of the northwest, 5 to 10 miles per hour. Partly cloudy skies again tonight, lows around 45. Partly cloudy tomorrow, daytime highs approaching 65. High of 60 Thursday, with showers likely 60 Friday. Looking at the long range, 60 Saturday, 66 Sunday, and 68 on Monday. I'm Staff Meteorologist Paul Trombley. Right now, it's 59 degrees.
2: 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I'm Marta, and we're halfway through my show, and my theme today is Earth Angel. So all of my songs have been about angels and the earth and world. So it's such a good song, and being my theme song, I'm going to play it again, Earth Angel.

Well, that was Bobby Vinton with his great song about angels. And before that, we had the Carpenters. Love the Carpenters, one of the best duets ever. And I was always so amazed that she could drum so well and sing at the same time. That's incredible. Here's Jackie DeShannon.

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was a song by John Mayer. Now, the next one is Leanne Rimes. And I don't know if you remember me telling you that I got to see her at the Douglas, the Wyoming State Fair, way back when she had just done Blue and she was such a young thing. She came in as a substitute because the main act got sick, and I still am amazed at how well she's done. This is On the Side of Angels.

0: Here's your inspiration, 97.9 KCMR forecast. Sunshine mixed with clouds at times this afternoon, with daytime highs approaching 64. Winds out of the northwest, 5 to 10 miles per hour. Partly cloudy skies again tonight, lows around 45. Partly cloudy tomorrow, daytime highs approaching 65. High of 60 Thursday, with showers likely 60 Friday. Looking at the long range, 60 Saturday, 66 Sunday, and 68 on Monday. I'm staff meteorologist Paul Trombley. Right now, it's 59 degrees.
1: Well, it is 1:32 here, Tuesday, October the 13th. 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I'm Marta, and I'll be here for about another half hour. Then John will be here. My theme today, Earth Angel. And I played that song twice. It's such a great song. So here we'll continue on with that theme.

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1: And I'm Bruce Lane. We host the popular Mulch on Memory show right here on KCMR. You can hear us at 8 p.m. on Tuesday and Friday nights. We play all those great hits from the 50s and 60s. We have fun watching everybody dance and drive up in their vintage cars. So join us for a trip down memory lane, listening to the best music that our generation will never forget. Mulch on Memories right here.

Well, that was Belinda Carlisle with her wonderful song, Heaven is a Place on Earth, which segues nicely into John's first song that we have queued up, One About Heaven. So thanks for listening with me today. I hope you enjoyed all my Earth Angel songs. There were quite a few really good ones, and I had fun researching and found a couple that I'm going to include in my repertoire on a regular basis, especially the Casey Musgraves one. So it is now 1 to 2, so I'm going to say goodbye to all of you. Have a great week. I'll be back next Tuesday. I have a feeling it's going to be a little colder. I heard that we may have a freeze this weekend, so if you have special plants that need to go in the house, be ready to take them in. Okay, goodbye, everyone. Please take care of yourselves, and I'll be back.

0: Here's your inspiration, 97.9 KCMR forecast. Sunshine mixed with clouds at times this afternoon, with daytime highs approaching 64. Winds out of the northwest, 5 to 10 miles per hour. Partly cloudy skies again tonight, lows around 45. Partly cloudy tomorrow, daytime highs approaching 65. High of 60 Thursday, with showers likely 60 Friday. Looking at the long range, 60 Saturday, 66 Sunday, and 68 on Monday. I'm Staff Meteorologist Paul Trombley. Right now, it's 61 degrees.
1: Well, thank you, Paul. Under those 61 degrees, we have mostly clear skies. I guess I'm going to say partly cloudy skies as I look around there. There are some fluffy clouds in and out there. We have winds out of the northwest at 7 miles per hour. We have a relative humidity of 56%, a dew point of 50 degrees, giving us a feels-like temperature of 65 degrees. And the barometric pressure is falling right now at 29.87. Good afternoon, everybody. This is John Moore, and I'm here today for music for a Tuesday afternoon to take you through the next 2 hours with all kinds of great music, programming, and words of inspiration. We have the We Love North Iowa coming up here in about 15 minutes. At 2:30, the Intentional Living Program. And at 3 o'clock, the always good Live Hope Minute. But music is what we excel at and what you love to listen to. Here's Stevie Wonder, 1968, For Once in My Life.

Michael Bublé, and he's talking about home, and who doesn't like to get home? 11 minutes past the hour, 2 o'clock on Music for a Tuesday afternoon. Neil Sedaka hit the top 40 in 1974 with Laughter in the Rain.

0: Celtic Woman with their version, a very beautiful version of Danny Boy. Well, we're about 18 minutes past the hour, 2 o'clock. I guess we're ready to go to We Love North Iowa for today.
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Roger Whittaker singing about Durham Town. 23 minutes past the hour, 2 o'clock. We have that weather and the intentional living coming up at the bottom of the hour. Here's Jim Croce. He's saying, you don't mess around with Jim.

0: Gladys Knight and the Pips, 1969, talking about that friendship train. And we hope that friendship train keeps rolling today. Good words from Gladys Knight. Well, it is 2:30 and you are listening live to Inspiration 97.9, KCMR Mason City, and KCMRFM.com. 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For all of northern Iowa and southern Minnesota. 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
1: Just Because Day. As we grow up and assimilate into the world, we tend to fall in line with always doing what's expected of us. And for many people, that might get a little boring. On this very special day, these unspoken rules society hath paved before us no longer apply. This day is your golden opportunity to do whatever your heart desires. This day is to encourage you to march at the beat of your own drum. Your chance to do something with no rhyme or reason. Whether you want to drink milk wearing a cow onesie, go on an impromptu road trip anywhere, or surprise a friend with flowers, this day is your chance to add a little spontaneity to your life. It's also a golden opportunity to spread some positivity to others. Pay a tab for the table next to you. Leave a nice note on someone's desk. The possibilities are endless, and the only thing holding you back is you. The IOOF Home, a truly wonderful place to live and work.
2: 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Sunshine mixed with clouds at times this afternoon, with daytime highs approaching 64. Winds out of the northwest, 5 to 10 miles per hour. Partly cloudy skies again tonight, lows around 45. Partly cloudy tomorrow, daytime highs approaching 65. High of 60 Thursday, with showers likely 60 Friday. Looking at the long range, 60 Saturday, 66 Sunday, and 68 on Monday. I'm Staff Meteorologist Paul Trombley. Right now, it's 61 degrees.
0: Well, thank you, Paul. Under those 61 degrees, we have partly sunny skies here in downtown Mason City at our studios. Winds are out of the northwest at 4 miles per hour. We have a relative humidity of 55%, a dew point to 50 degrees, giving us a feels-like temperature of 66 degrees. And the barometric pressure has fallen a couple points in the last half hour to 29.85. Let's get to Tuesday's Intentional Living program.
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Skeeter Davis, 1963, The End of the World. Let's go 23 years ahead to 1986, another Queen of Country, Reba McEntire, Whoever's in New England.

There's an inspirational from Curtis Stephan, Miracle of Grace and Bread of Life. We are 12 minutes of the hour at 3 o'clock here. We're just spinning along here on music for a Tuesday afternoon. 3 o'clock, we'll have the weather again, followed by the Live Hope Minute. 1986 again, that's two from that year. Here's the Human League with a song called Human.

You can include a bequest easily when you prepare a new will, or you can add a codicil to an existing will. Usually, only a sentence or two is needed. Your attorney or financial advisor can suggest the most appropriate wording. Thank you for leaving a legacy by including KCMR in your estate plan.

Olivia Newton-John, 1976, Don't Stop Believin'. We are 4 minutes to the hour, 3 o'clock, when we'll have the weather at the top of the hour, the Live Hope, and the Live Hope Minute. Let's call on Gail Garnett with the Sid Bass Orchestra, 1964. We'll sing in the sunshine.

0: Gail Garnett with the Sid Bass Orchestra in 1964. We'll sing in the sunshine. That's what we do today. We'll tell you about the weather here in just a couple seconds. In fact, we are seconds away from 3 o'clock, and you are listening live to Inspiration 97.9, KCMR Mason City, and KCMRFM.com. 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
1: 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Partly cloudy skies this afternoon with highs around 64. Northwest winds 5 to 10 miles per hour. Partly cloudy again tonight. Lows dip down to about 45. Daytime highs approaching 64. Tomorrow, sunshine mixed with clouds at times. Upper 50s Thursday with showers likely.

Do you like to talk about yourself? Hi, this is the Live Home Minute. I have a difficult time promoting some of the things I do, mostly because I don't want to come across as self-serving or arrogant. But there's a big difference in bragging about something and believing that you hold something of value. I mentioned this on Facebook the other day and got the best response. My friend Wendy said, listen to the message God has put in your heart to share with others. Listen, and you will hear it too. Be brave. Thank you, Wendy. What has God put in your heart? I believe that God is speaking to you for a particular purpose. And as you tell your story and share what's in your heart using your own particular style and methods, sharing your gifts and talents, people will see God. They won't see you talking about yourself. 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Get 4 tips that help me stay outrageously hopeful at livehopenow.com.

Steve Green with one of his great songs. They're all great he sings, but that one's called Cherish the Treasure. Inspirational here on Inspiration 97.9. We'll call on Jeffrey Osborne. 1982, he hit the top 10 with this song, On the Wings of Love.

That's the Letterman. Put your head on my shoulder. Here's Air Supply 1981, the one that you love.

Carly Simon, 1971. That's the way I've always heard it should be. 22 minutes past the hour, 3 o'clock here on Music for a Tuesday afternoon. I hope you enjoy it. Thank you for joining me. Stay tuned. We have a lot more music coming up at 4 till 4 o'clock, and then we'll have Driving Home with KCMR's Tuesday edition with Kim. Here's the Doobie Brothers, 1976. Let's go out and take it to the streets.

0: 1966, The Beach Boys and Good Vibrations.
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0: 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For all of northern Iowa and southern Minnesota, let's look at that extended weather forecast for the KCMR listening area. The rest this afternoon, mostly sunny with a high near 64. North-northwest wind around 6 to 8 miles per hour. By the way, this is courtesy of the National Weather Service. Tonight, partly cloudy with a low around 45. North wind around 7 miles per hour. Wednesday, mostly sunny with a high near 64. North-northeast wind 7 to 9 miles per hour. Wednesday night, a 30% chance of showers, mainly after 5 a.m. Mostly cloudy with a low around 46. Light east-northeast wind on Wednesday night. Thursday showers, high near 60, east wind 5 to 8 miles per hour, becoming north in the afternoon. On Thursday, the chance of precipitation is pretty good. It is at 80%. Thursday night, mostly cloudy with a low around 38 and breezy. Friday, mostly sunny with a high near 55 and windy. Friday night, widespread frost, mainly after 4 a.m., otherwise clear with a low around 31. So that's Friday night into Saturday morning, widespread frost. So it looks like it's going to warm up after that. So you want to cover those plants or bring them inside or whatever you want to do to keep them going at least through the end of October. Saturday, widespread frost, mainly before 8 a.m., otherwise sunny with a high near 61 and breezy. Saturday night, clear with a low around 40. Sunday, sunny with a high near 65 and breezy again. Sunday night, mostly cloudy with a low around 44. Monday, mostly sunny with a high near 67. So the temperature is going to be fairly decent during the day up in the 60s. Now, not any more 80s. I think we're probably done with that. And that was, most of you may have loved that. That was a bit much for me to get 88, 89 degrees. I'll be happy with the upper 70s. But we take what we get in North Iowa and southern Minnesota. Current conditions here at Inspiration 97.9, we have partly sunny skies. We have the temperature is 67 degrees. Winds are out of the northwest at 5 miles per hour. We have a relative humidity of 52%, a dew point of 50 degrees, giving us a feels-like temperature of 69 degrees. And the barometric pressure is holding steady at 29.85. Like I said, this is music for a Tuesday afternoon. Back to the music. Tommy Walker, this inspirational, only a God like you.
2: Yes, Lord! We praise you! I was just going to pray a prayer for the night. Oh, God, we pray for the sake of your glory, for the sake of your great name.

Tommy Edwards, 1959. I really like that song, The Morning Side of the Mountain. Kind of interesting, a song before I was even born. We are 21 minutes to the hour, 4 o'clock here at Inspiration 97.9. This song was on after I was born, 1967. Dionne Warwick, Say a Little Prayer.

That is a song written by Christopher Walker, At the Name of Jesus. We sing that in the Epiphany Parish Choir, and I found it here so we could play it at KCMR. It's a good song. I enjoy it. Hope you did, too. Here we call on Petula Clark, 1965, and Downtown.

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1976, Barry Manilow, and All the Time. He's going through some more health problems now. I heard he had a concert and he had to leave after two songs, so prayers out to him that he gets better and able to get back to his Vegas concerts very soon.

The love theme from St. Elmo's Fire, 1985. Well, to close it out here, we're going to call on Mr. Ray Stevens. 1970, Everything is Beautiful.

0: Mr. Ray Stevens, 1970. And we can look at it that way, that everything is beautiful. Well, we are seconds away from 4 o'clock, and you are listening live to Inspiration 97.9, KCMR Mason City, and KCMRFM.com. 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For all of Northern Iowa and Southern Minnesota, let's listen to this, and then we'll get to that weather. And Kim is ready to take over right after that.
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2: 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Lows level off around 45 tonight under partly cloudy skies, north winds 5 to 10 miles per hour. Daytime highs approaching 64. Tomorrow, sunshine mixed with clouds at times. Slight chance of rain showers tomorrow night. Lows level off around 46, overcast skies. Daytime highs approaching 60 Thursday, with rain showers likely. 56, mainly clear skies Friday. I'm staff meteorologist Paul Trombley. Currently 64.
0: Thank you, Paul. Under those 64 degrees, we have partly sunny skies.

Well, good afternoon and welcome to Tuesday's edition of Driving Home with KCMR. I'm Kim Swade. I'm going to be with you until 6 o'clock tonight, and so hope you can join me. Man, what a nice day it is outside. Sunshine, cool, crisp fall, temperatures. Could we ask for anything better? I'm not sure. But hopefully you'll have an opportunity or you've had an opportunity to get outside today. Because, you know, I think tomorrow it's going to be a little bit cooler and some of those northwest winds are going to kick in. Might not feel as nice. Okay, we've got lots of good stuff coming today, like we always do. And thank you to John for his show. John always gives us a good show as well. So him and I kind of have similar tastes as far as music goes. And so, yeah, more of the same. Okay, stay tuned. In about 7 or 8 minutes, we're going to be bringing you Community Calendar, where we let you know everything that's going on in our North Iowa area. 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That was A La La La La. And it was... Let's see. Oh, got the wrong CD case here. A La La La La opened up our program with the Fourth Day Singers. And the next one is an instrumental. It's called Calypso.

Well, that song came from my official American Bandstand Library of Rock and Roll from the 80s, and that was the Bangles, Walk Like an Egyptian. Well, we're going to play one more song, and then we're going to turn it over to the community calendar, and we'll find out everything that's going on in our area for the next several days. Here's Bebopalula, going back to the 50s.

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1: This is Van with today's community calendar. Stay with me and stay informed. 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The public is invited to play bingo every Friday night at the Masonic Temple, 304 1st Street Southeast in Mason City, with the doors opening at 5 p.m., sales starting at 5:45 p.m., and five games of early bird bingo beginning at 6:30 p.m. That'll be followed by an 18-game night. The event is sponsored by Benevolence Bingo. Homestead Assisted Living at 2501 West State Street in Mason City is offering to prepare and deliver nutritious meals to Mason City residents. Just sign up and pay over the phone at 641-423-4809. 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The West Fork Food Pantry at 106 Gilman in Sheffield is open every Thursday from 2 to 5 p.m. and the first Saturday of each month from 10 a.m. until noon. Shoppers should park on the street and come inside to register along with their current proof of residency in Franklin County or the West Fork School District. Please bring your own containers to hold your food, and if there is an urgent need for assistance outside of these times, please call Diane at 641-231-2723. And that's today's Inspiration 97.9 KCMR Community Calendar. 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

Bill Haley in the comments with Walker or Rock Around the Clock tonight. And that really was not the song that I meant to play, so I will play the one that I meant to play next. And this is Connie Francis, who's Sorry Now. Stay tuned. We'll take a look at our weather at the bottom of the hour.

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Taking us to the bottom of the hour was Cats in the Cradle, a song made popular by Harry Chapin way back in 1974. That was his signature song and only number one hit, which topped the charts in December of 1974. Now, that was the instrumental version brought to us by the Romantic Strings. Prior to that, we heard Let the Whole World Sing, which was a great song, and it was by DeGarmo and Key. Well, it is time to take a look at our weather at this time, so let's get right to that. Tonight, we'll see partly cloudy skies with a low around 46 degrees. Those winds will be out of the north, around 7 miles per hour. Tomorrow, increasing clouds, a high near 65 degrees with winds out of the north from 7 to 9 miles per hour. Tomorrow night, a 20% chance of showers after 1 a.m. with mostly cloudy skies and a low around 46 degrees. Winds out of the northeast from 3 to 6 miles per hour. As we head into Thursday, showers are likely with a high only near 60. Light and variable winds will turn to the north from 5 to 7 miles per hour in the morning. We have an 80% chance of precipitation on Thursday. Thursday night, boy, those lows are going to get chilly. 39 degrees with partly cloudy skies. And Friday, it will be windy. However, it also will be sunny. But our high will only be near 56. Friday night, we have widespread frost. Yes, it is that time of the year. Widespread frost mainly after 4 a.m. with clear skies. Our low dipping to 31 degrees. Well, getting close to having to turn on those furnaces, isn't it? We knew the day would come, but it's crazy that yesterday and the day before we were breaking records with heat. And now, in just a few days, we'll be putting on our coats and being cold. Saturday brings us widespread frost once again. And that is mainly before 8 a.m. with sunny skies in the high near 60 degrees. Currently in downtown Mason City, it is sunny outside. We do have some clouds out there, so it's kind of partly cloudy. Our temperature right now is 67 degrees, quite a bit different than what it was yesterday at this time. Winds are out of the southwest. They are at 6 miles per hour. Our humidity is nice and low at 52%. Dew point also low at 50 degrees. UV index is at a low category, number one, and our feels like temperature is 67 degrees. Now tonight, our sun will set at 6:33, and in the morning, we'll see our sunrise at 7:25. That's our weather for the bottom of the hour. Let's head back to more music. I'm Kim Swade, your host, until 6 o'clock, and so I hope that you'll stay with me as I continue to bring you songs from the 50s, the 60s, the 70s, the 80s, and plenty of inspirational songs as well. White Rabbit opens up our next half hour, and that is brought to us by the Jefferson Airplane.

0: Well, let's see. That was Wake Up Little Susie back in 1957. That was a number one hit for the Everly Brothers. Before that, we listened to The Power of Love. And that was Huey Lewis in the News. I looked it up, but I didn't write anything down. How smart is that? Not. So we're going to look it up real quick again. And then after that, we're going to hear a promo from Deb Nielsen, who has her very popular You Request It, We'll Play It on the first Thursday of each month. And so we're going to hear some information on that. But first, let's hear about The Power of Love. Huey Lewis in the News had brought that to us in 1985. And it also was number one for them. Now here's this on Deb's Music.
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0: And that show has already become wildly popular. I was in last week when she had it for the first Tuesday of October, and I was going to put in a request, but she already had so many requests that she wasn't even sure if she was going to get them all in. So keep those requests coming for the first Thursday of the month when Deb Nielsen is on from 12 to 2. And she'll play your request. All right, coming up next, we have the 101 Strings, and this is I Believe.

The Pointer Sisters with a song called Fire. Well, we have 4:52 right now here in downtown Mason City. At the top of the hour, we're going to take a look at our weather, but we'll also hear from Tom on our stock report, as well as Brian Fancher with our latest news. So stay tuned for all of that. Coming up next, do you believe in magic?

0: Well, you're listening to Inspiration 97.9 KCMR Mason City. This is Tuesday's Driving Home with KCMR, and I'm your host, Kim Swady. And, of course, I will be here until 6 o'clock. So hope you can stay with me for the duration of the program. We have 1 hour left. Right now, it is time to turn it over to Brian Fancher for our news for the 5 o'clock hour. After that, Tom will bring us the stock report for the end of the day for this Tuesday, the 13th of October, and then I will be back with the weather. So stay tuned for all of that coming your way right now.
1: 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A request to rezone land north and east of Garner for a possible data center location has been withdrawn. MCNI LLC, a limited liability corporation, had asked Hancock County to rezone over 720 acres of land in portions of Concord Township from agricultural to industrial. In a letter submitted to Hancock County, MCNI LLC said that rural North Iowa economic development organizations have spent years trying to attract manufacturing investments to their communities, and those opportunities have been difficult to secure. The letter goes on to state that data centers could be helpful in the areas of population decline, workforce shortages, rising electricity costs, and pressures on local budgets, especially with Iowa's new property tax law limiting growth at 2%. Absentee ballots can be cast for this year's general election beginning Wednesday in Iowa. County auditors will also start mailing absentee ballots to voters who requested the mail-in option. The deadline to request an absentee ballot via the mail, October 19th, 5 p.m., absentee ballots must be turned into your county auditor's office by 8 p.m. on Election Day this year to be held on November 3rd, or they will not be counted. Governor Kim Reynolds has ordered flags at half-staff in honor and remembrance of Council Bluffs firefighter and paramedic Charles Jones. Flags are to be at half-staff from sunrise Wednesday to sunset Thursday. Jones died October 8th following a medical emergency after responding to a house fire. Jones served as a member of the Council Bluffs Fire Department for 19 years. Iowa Governor Kim Reynolds today invited residents to attend America's Harvest Festival, which is set for October 24th at the Iowa State Capitol, which will be an emission-free celebration of America's 250th anniversary. The event will include a free country music concert headlined by the band Perry, special opening ceremonies, family-friendly experiences, interactive exhibits, and more. The festival will run October 24th from 1 p.m. to 7:30 p.m., with opening ceremonies to begin at 2 p.m. For more information, go to americasharvestfest.com. Again, that's americasharvestfest.com. Colder temperatures in the forecast as Iowa faces several growing concerns regarding the Low-Income Home Energy Assistance Program, or LIHEAP. Community action agencies around the state anticipate receiving less overall federal funding compared to previous years while facing a projected rise in winter heating costs. The demand has been higher as more than 82,000 Iowa households relied on LIHEAP last year, and record high application numbers are expected. And proposed federal budgets have repeatedly targeted LIHEAP for deep cuts or elimination. Whether you're a farmer, landowner, or conservation-minded community member, an upcoming tour by Iowa State University Extension and Outreach will provide an opportunity to see how practical, proven conservation practices can protect local streams and support the long-term productivity of Iowa agriculture. The Edge of Field Conservation Practices and Cover Crop Tour will be held at the ISU Northern Research Farm in Kanawha on November 5th, beginning 8:30 a.m. with registration, and the tour beginning that day at 9 a.m. And the United Way of North Central Iowa has announced the 2026 Kids Coat Drive. Donations of new or gently used children's coats can be made to

0: Composite index down 41 points or 0.15% to close at 27,204. And that is your look at the stock report for Tuesday.
1: Thank you both, Brian and Tom. And now it's time to take a look at our weather. So we are going to turn it over to Weatherology for our latest weather forecast.
2: Here's your inspiration, 97.9 KCMR forecast. Lows level off around 45 tonight under partly cloudy skies. North winds 5 to 10 miles per hour. Daytime highs approaching 64. Tomorrow, sunshine mixed with clouds at times. Slight chance of rain showers tomorrow night. Lows level off around 46. Overcast skies. Daytime highs approaching 60 Thursday with rain showers likely. 56, mainly clear skies Friday. I'm staff meteorologist Paul Trombley. Currently, it's 63 degrees.
1: Well, thank you, Paul. And currently, outside the studios of Inspiration 97.9, we have seen a lot of clouds move in. And my phone actually said that there were showers in the vicinity, but I honestly am not sure where that is because I don't think there's any showers here. I still see blue as well as some gray clouds. But our current temperature, Paul says, is 63 degrees. My phone says 66. So, sometimes there's just a little bit of difference between where your reporting area is, and possibly that is out at the airport. I'm not sure. Anyway, our humidity is up to 56%. We have winds out of the southwest at 6 miles per hour. Our dew point is 50 degrees, so humidity up, dew point remained the same. UV index is at a 1, which is in the low category. That remains the same. And our feels-like temperature is the same as our air temperature, which I show is 66 degrees. We'll look for our sun to set tonight at 6:33 p.m. Our sun will rise tomorrow at 7:25 a.m. That's our weather for the top of the 5 o'clock hour. And it's time to go back to more music. Let's open our final hour with a song called Pray in the USA. And it's by Morgan Cryer.

that song was titled Just the Way You Are. Coming up next, we have a song that was released in December of 1979 and featured on their 1980 self-titled debut album, The Romantics. And they did this song, What I Like About You. Vocals were sung by Jimmy Marinos, who was the band's drummer. And so let's take a listen.

You know, I always really liked that song, What I Like About You, and I was looking up to see what its chart performance did, and honestly, it went to number 2 in Australia. However, in the United States, it only hit number 49 in the Billboard Hot 100. Honestly, I would have guessed that it was more of a hit than that. U.S. Cashbox Top 100 placed it at 53. Let's go to our next song as we turn it over to Frankie Avalon. This is from the 50s, Venus.

Well, we have about 20 minutes after the hour of 5 o'clock, actually about 19 minutes after. And so at the bottom of the hour, we're going to take another look at our weather. Before we go any further, I really wanted to apologize for last week's show. They always tell me that you shouldn't apologize for anything on radio, especially since we're all volunteers. But last week, right when my show started, I found out that my husband had a detached retina and had to have emergency surgery. So I was a little rattled. So if you were listening last week, my show was not produced very well because I was just a little bit rattled and knew that we were going to have to make a trip to Des Moines and I was going to have to drive, and I don't drive in cities, and I was nervous, and I was nervous for him. And, you know, when you have a detached retina, that's pretty serious. And they let us know that it was pretty serious. And anyway, as it all turned out, my son was able to take off work and drive us. So that was God watching over me for sure. And I was very grateful for that. His surgery turned out fine, and now he is recovering. And because of that, we will not be able to leave for Florida like we thought that we would. We were supposed to leave the 24th of October. Now it looks like it will be sometime into November because they inserted a gas bubble into his eye. And as long as that gas bubble is in place, it will eventually evaporate or disintegrate. I'm not quite sure how they termed it, but as long as he has that, he cannot fly due to the pressure, the change in pressure. And so we will be here for a little bit longer than what we had planned on. But, you know, all we do is pray that his vision comes back. Right now, he's not seeing much of anything. And as that gas bubble moves down, his vision should improve. And so anyway, so hopefully I'm doing a better job this week, because I know I was like off my game last week, and I just wanted to apologize for that. And speaking of Florida, we had a surprise yesterday. Our neighbor called and said that we had a big alligator under our carport in our driveway, and he sent a picture of it. I had never seen anything but a tiny alligator. There's a lake that's down from our house about, oh, four or five blocks. And I know that there are gators in there because they tell you, don't feed the alligators. There's signs all over. And the biggest one I've ever seen was just a little guy who's probably one and a half or 2 feet long. And when our neighbor called, the police were at our house, and apparently they must have been trying to arrange on how to get our little buddy back to his proper home. Not at my house, believe me, not my house. He is not my pet. They said he was about 6 foot long, so they sent a picture. We got a picture. However, I'm glad it was a picture and I didn't have to see him live. My husband says from now on, if he goes outside in the dark, either in the early morning or late night, he will be turning the light on because he does not want to be surprised by any unwelcome pets. No friends and family discount for an alligator. All right, let's go back to more music as we listen to Brown Eyed Girl by Van Morrison.

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But right now, it is time to take another look at our weather. Like I said, we've had a beautiful day today. The clouds have moved in, and let's see what our forecast has in store for us. Tonight, it says partly cloudy skies, are low around 46 degrees with winds in from the north around 7 miles per hour. Wednesday, we'll see increasing clouds with a high near 65 degrees, winds out of the north from 7 to 9 miles per hour. Wednesday night, we'll see a 20% chance of showers after 1 a.m. with mostly cloudy skies, a low around 46 degrees, winds out of the northeast from 3 to 6 miles per hour. On Thursday, we'll see showers with our high reaching only near 60 degrees. Light and variable winds will turn to the north from 5 to 7 miles per hour in the morning, and we'll have an 80% chance of rain on Thursday. Thursday night, partly cloudy skies, a low around 39 degrees. So a little chilly Thursday night, but wait, then we have Friday. Sunny skies, but our high only near 56 degrees. And windy conditions. So that means probably our feels like temperature is going to be cooler than 56 degrees. And Friday night, we could see some widespread frost, mainly after 4 a.m. Clear skies, a low around 31 degrees. And Saturday morning, widespread frost before 8 a.m. Sunny skies and a high near 60 degrees. As we head to Saturday night, well, those clear skies is going to take us to a low around 39 degrees. Moving to Sunday, temperatures warm up some. Sunny skies, a high near 66 degrees. Sunday night, partly cloudy, a low around 44 degrees. And on Monday, mostly sunny skies, that high reaching above average, a high near 68 degrees. Currently at Inspiration 97.9, we do have mostly cloudy skies from where I am sitting here in the studio. My window looks to the east, and it does look like it's mostly cloudy out there. Temperature has now dropped down to 65 degrees with winds out of the west northwest at 7 miles per hour. So that's gone up a little bit. Humidity is up to 59%. Dew point remains at 50 degrees. Our UV index still at a number 1, which is in the low category. Feels like temperature is the same as our air temperature, which is 65 degrees. Sun will be setting tonight at 6:33 p.m., so just short of an hour. And sun will rise tomorrow morning at 7:25 a.m. That's our weather for the bottom of the hour. Of course, that means it's time to go back to more music. I'm Kim Swady. 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
1: And I'm Kay Steger. We host the very popular Malt Shop Memories on Tuesday and Friday nights at 8 p.m. We love spinning the old 45s for all of you guys. The Malt Shop gets rocking with all the best music from the 50s and 60s. So dust off those saddle shoes and join us for a night of fun.
2: All right, next we are going to go back to the year 1972, and this was released in May and went as high as number five. It peaked at number five, but was on the charts for 10 weeks. This is Dr. Hook, Sylvia's Mother.

0: a beautiful version of the song Holy, Holy, Holy. And before that, we listened to a song from the 60s called Dance to the Music. And then before that, from the 50s, A Teenager in Love. Now it's time for a public service announcement. You know, we all know that money is tight these days. And so this public service announcement is about two kids, one paycheck.
1: Two kids, one paycheck, but I'm still going to send them to college. With Sam, I can.
2: 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With Sam, I can.
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0: Well, we have about 8 minutes left of Tuesday's Driving Home with KCMR. I'm Kim Swady. I've been here since 4 o'clock playing hopefully music that you love, music that I like, and I hope you've enjoyed it. Coming up next as we wind down, this song came from the hit musical Footloose back in 1984. Denise Williams had a number one hit with this. Let's Hear It for the Boy. It topped the charts in the U.S. and Canada and reached number two in the U.K., Ireland, and New Zealand. The song was featured in the film Footloose and appeared on both the movie soundtrack and Williams' album of the same name. Cover artist Nora Toll said the song perfectly captures the infatuation phase where the boy can't do any wrong.

That was such a good movie, Footloose. Had a lot of good chair dancing songs to it, and that one was definitely a chair dancer for sure, at least for me. Well, that's probably got time for one more song, and I will be back on, tomorrow night for Praise and Worship with Kim, so be sure and tune in for that. I apologize last week. I had to do a rerun, but this week will be a new show, so make sure you stay tuned for that tomorrow night at 7 o'clock. And I have to go home and write that yet. And then, of course, I'll be back with you next Tuesday at 4 o'clock from 4 till 6 with Tuesday's Driving Home with KCMR. And so in the meantime, before I'm with you again, I would like to remind you to be sure to take the time to pray. Thank our Lord for every single day. I also want to thank anybody who donated to Share-a-thon with money or prayers, anybody that partook in the silent auction. We thank you so much for all of that. Thanks for supporting us, and God bless you.

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1: 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Slight chance of rain showers tonight, otherwise partly cloudy skies. Lows level off around 45. Winds out of the north, 5 to 10 miles per hour. Sunshine mixed with clouds at times again tomorrow. Daytime highs approaching 64. Slight chance of rain showers tomorrow night. Lows level off around 46. Cloudy skies expected. Rain showers likely Thursday. Highs level off around 60. 55, mainly sunny Friday. I'm Staff Meteorologist Paul Trombley. Currently 63.

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1: 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Slight chance of rain showers tonight, otherwise partly cloudy skies. Lows level off around 45. Winds out of the north, 5 to 10 miles per hour. Sunshine mixed with clouds at times again tomorrow. Daytime highs approaching 64. Slight chance of rain showers tomorrow night. Lows level off around 46. Cloudy skies expected. Rain showers likely Thursday. Highs level off around 60. 55, mainly sunny Friday. I'm Staff Meteorologist Paul Trombley. Currently 63.

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2: 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Lows dip down to about 45 tonight under partly cloudy skies. Northerly winds 5 to 10 miles per hour. Daytime highs approaching 64 tomorrow. Sunshine mixed with clouds at times. Slight chance of rain showers tomorrow night. Lows level off around 46. Overcast skies. Rain showers likely Thursday. Highs level off around 60. 55, mainly clear skies Friday. I'm staff meteorologist Paul Trombley. Right now, it's 61 degrees.